Does it find someone sleeping or someone preparing? Does it find someone complaining or someone learning? Does it find someone bitter about yesterday or someone building for tomorrow? Does it find someone who has given up or someone who remains ready? Dear listener, learn, prepare, build relationships based on sincerity, develop your skills, do the small things well, and do not despise seemingly insignificant opportunities. We do not know what tomorrow carries, but we can decide what we carry into tomorrow. As we prepare for today, carry knowledge, carry discipline, carry courage, carry integrity, carry the willingness to recognize opportunity when it appears. When life seems slow, do not assume that nothing is happening. When an opportunity seems too small, do not dismiss it immediately. And when fortune finally arrives, do not waste time asking why it chose you. Ask yourself, am I ready? We might not be able to summon fortune, but we can prepare ourselves to receive it.

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Until next time, I remain your adorable friend on radio, Ayobami Enitilo. 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
1: You tell me where you be. 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
0: Welcome to the Bunga Show, eh? Now sports, that be the program.
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1: You tell me where you
0: be. We pogide for Jack Boy Estes, don't be charged.
1: You tell me where you be.
0: Me on name is Ceremony Nakisile Inia Vosa.
1: You tell me where you
0: be. Minister of Sport, I'm saying the call me be that, eh?
1: You make you tell me where you
0: be. All right, be sure I did last this, eh? This early moment, eh?
1: Where you do.
0: Yesterday, get us a bilo. I go nyan you see to play yesterday. Wait to release shop yesterday, le. For UEFA Champions League. Me go play you this morning. Up man you. But I'm a man you have been a man you. I don't know.

0: to all Atletico de Madrid fans them. Dodorima. To everybody who said they watched the match yesterday, like all the faces shoe. Now, where for Mike Carrick? And I know so yesterday, I be the young, you say.
1: And even small Syria alone. And
0: this kind of year, we be saying Manchester United. They're pogide inside there. Shena Mike Carrick, Kosa. Shena Mike Carrick problem. I've been the player's problem. I've been the board problem. Then. Now, everywhere, don't stop, eh? All them players, them, they don't come one by one. God, they are on talk. Hey, hey, hey, hey. Oga, okay, I beg you. This one, 2026. So, and Manchester United, they collect. They collect our pity. Last weekend, now, so Man City robbed them, eh? Now, so Man City, they carry gala, knock the waiting.

0: All right, Tembo could be good from home in Nigeria. Yes, the anticipation of the high, the anticipation, it on the high low. Ahead of the second and decisive phase of the third Comptroller General of Nigeria Customs Service Volleyball Premier League. We say go happen tomorrow, Wednesday, October 15th, for the indoor sport hall, package B of the Moshood Abiola National Center for Abuja. The 2-week showdowns now go run from October 30. He go run through October 30, I beg you. Constitute the championship race based on the fiercely contested opening phase. Website they conclude on June 27 for the summit of the women's standees. Nigeria Customs, now then they leave with 34 points, holding a razor thin 1 point cushion over the NSCDC Spikers. 33 points, Customs, man. Also, they lead for the men's table with 36 points ahead of the Spikers in second with 29. One major talking point heading into the home match stretch. Now the impact of overseas-based professionals. The historic clearance allowed over 20 Nigerian stars who made they plan their trade for Asia, Europe, and North Africa to represent local clubs dramatically. Now they elevate them all, then promote them good. They promote the league's intensity. However, potential assesses of the sum of foreign-based players, them, was it an all lap, for the running. Now they said they go expect that they especially the pave way, make it pave the way for tactical shifts or upsets. Anyway, on a too much, congratulations, Tona. All right, I come out from volleyball. I love cricket. What did they saw for cricket? I yes, Nigeria senior men's cricket team. They face a tough task as they host the five African rivals for Abuja for the ICC Men's T20 World Cup Sub-Regional African Qualifier C. With only two places up for grabs, the tournament run from October 18. So 26 across Abuja's twin cricket ovals. Nigeria they go play Uganda, Zambia, Lesotho, Mozambique, and Gambia for the round robin contest. The top two teams they go advance to the ICC Men's T20 World Cup Africa qualifiers in 2027. Chima Akachuku. When we say in command for the team for the long time, now he go lead the side as a captain for the first time. Experienced players like Peter Aho, Isaac Danladi, Elochoku Ndubunde, Miracle Akigbe, Sylvester Okwe, and Salim Salau. Now they say they go especially they carry the load. Young players Ali Ramon, Abdullah Ismail, Kenneth Butterfish. They also made the squad along with Isaac Okwe, Abdulmumene Mohamed, Karim Redwan, and Vincent Adewoye. The tournament. Now, you have the successful year of the age grade cricket in Nigeria. The under 19 men, now they end the promotion to Division 1 though. Why the under 19 women? Now they qualify for the ICC Women's Under 19 World Cup for the second consecutive time. Ekete. Oh, jello, jello.
1: Oh, jello, jello.
0: Me come off from cricket lap where? I hear the third edition of the Gym First Championship. Now they be bido as Africa's Premier Gymnastics Competition. It will take place for the Dome Freedom Way, Lekki Phase 1, Lagos State. On Saturday will be November 7th. The event is now convened by T Tumblers, Gymnastic Club, and Society for the Performing Arts in Nigeria. Organizer, they don't unveil the new identity for the championship and open the call for the athletes, schools, and partners. The previous two editions, Naikarile, more than 600 athletes join body, 20 schools, and over 60 certified coaches, more than 2,000 spectators, now then watch live, supported by over 20 volunteers, and both editions ended with no incidents. Schools, clubs, and coaches, now they invite for this year to register their gymnasts. Why parents and fans, they say that may they come wash. They are picking them. Now so. All right. At a North Band 489. Isego, go give me pizza from Italy. Oh yeah, said and sharp sharp. At heart, 1430. It's a play my music. This one a spot. In the Yemiso, na spot. The station at Glow 99.1 FM.

If you're not checking the time, I say 30 minutes, that will pass up for the clock. If you did see us, live on the red from our Facebook page at Glow 99.1 FM Akure, or make a merchandise, Macharawa enter. YouTube channel, a Kicks Novo TV. You could see me live on the red here. I come up from gym. I enter kickboxing. Former UFC middleweight champion Israel Adesanya. The match he don't come and swallow. Say Abego. Say in no go la back. After we say don't announce and retire. After we say don't announce his retirement, say Inno go come back again. Once he decide to walk away from fighting, say Inno go lay back again. Now say Toto Kamo, now say Toto Kamo. The 37-year-old Machi, now in lose in last four fights. The three most recent by stoppage, including defeat to Joy Piper, Nasodi Marvel, and Ducos the Plessis. In last winner, na knockout of Alex Pereira for 2023. Adesanya, na inyan this one, inyan in Eze Planso for one video on YouTube channel, alongside friend of training partner, Alexander Volkanovski. The two-time champion, Inya say Ingo feared falling into the trap.

0: If you don't walk away, well, say no go la back again. In Yana, ain't even vow.
1: Did you not go travel? Waiting, I go talk.
0: I come up from there.
1: Waiting, you.
0: I enter Formula One.
1: Like
0: yes, they're the one that they go host Africa's first Formula One Grand Prix since 1993 for the early 2030s. After the circuit announced a decade long deal with the country. Yesterday, the East African.

be the chase at Grand Prince Race for years. Has the Don already used football, basketball, and other sport to enhance its image and attract investment? President Paul Kagame formally in announced the bid, say, when Rwanda hosted the Garden of Fear in December 2024. The last time, an F1, yep, Formula One race. The last time they hold up for Africa was the 33rd South African Grand Prix. Wele Alain Prost in wind 33 years ago. So the first African Grand Prix for Rwanda, Ingo Apple, once a new purpose built circuit for Gasera, Rwanda, has been completed. Now, waiting for

All right, Miko, you too much. Oh. Game of soccer, them know they shake. A mistake. I come up from Formula One. Tomorrow, I enter the pool. The biggest surprise. Football. In the game of soccer, you can Super Falcons head coach, Austin Guavo. The match, he don't come account to say the team captain, Rashida Tajibade, say he suffered one injury during their 5-0 win over Comoros yesterday. And they don't carry a go hospital. Nasolo, the Super Falcons, they defeated Comoros 7 on aggregate. 7 goals on aggregate. Securing their first, securing their future against Morocco's Atlas Lionesses for the third round of the 2028 Olympic Women's Football Qualifiers. The second leg match, this is Apple for Remo Star Stage for the Kede Ogun State. 5-0. Now we carry give Comoros Tony Pin and Uche Dakano. They score twice while Christy Uchebe added the penalty. The Super Falcons dominant performance was smeared by an injury to their captain, Webisi Descarre Komoto, for the 23rd minute. This is the collision with Comoros defender.

super Falcons. They could now turn their attention to the top qualified round schedule for February 2023 to March 6, 2027. Oh. Where they go face either Morocco or Democratic Republic of Congo as they continue their quest to secure a place for the 2028 Olympic Games.

They match it down Clemo. AC don't come out again. Say he never received the reward. He said never received the reward. Where they carrying the men to victory for the men's football event for the 1996 Atlanta Olympics. 30 years after the historic triumph, the 80-year-old Dutchman in Yandiswa for one interview for Emboy State, where he attended the opening of Chief Agwe's country home over the weekend. They asked and said, "Come on, you come out of recent talks, say the reward for the Atlanta 96, eh? Say you never receive one. Say not true, then, yeah. He said not true, low. Say he never, they promise and true, true. But he never receive anything from there.

0: Godfrey even alleged disagreement with the minister over the selection of players for the Olympic tournament. Said the minister of sports ability that the current data said that they already shook mouth, but they're not supposed to shook mouth. Said that they even do selections. Godfrey Joe talk Iyano. Don't forget it, Bovri Joe. Now he carried the Taleta squad featuring Wakwakano, Austin J.J. Okocha, Daniel Omakachi, Taribo West, Celeste Babayaro, Garo Balawa, and Emmanuel Namuniki to Olympic glory for Atlanta, where Nigeria did defeat Brazil 4-3 after extra time. For one memorable semi-final before coming from behind to beat Argentina 3-2. In the final for Sanford Stadium for Georgia, the victory 9 made Nigeria the first African country to win Olympic gold for men's football. More here waiting in Nya, more here waiting in Nya, I beg.
1: Made to you actually fulfilled?
2: Yeah, we have won the gold, but I have never seen the gold. That's the problem. So I don't know how it looks. I don't know how the gold medal looked because I have never received it.
1: Mm-hmm. Really?
2: Yes, really. I swear.
1: To yes, everybody. You know, it was. He left. He left there because, you know, he's a good coach with policy. The minister then was telling him, you must use this man. If you don't use this man to play, you are going to do this. So he never mind him. He used the player he knows that are going to win the gold medal.
3: Okay.
1: So when he won the gold medal, he said that's what he's interested. He dropped the, he just left them and straight to Holland. He didn't want, he didn't wait for him to pick up the gold.
3: Okay.
1: Yeah.
3: So his mind was just let me win this gold medal, gold and, gold, because, and that was all.
1: Yeah, because the minister was so bad on him, telling him you must use Okeke to play, you must use Okafor to play. He said no. If he use what is not his choice, they will not get the cup.
3: Yeah.
1: So he now make his choice. Godfrey Joe make his own choice of his players who he know that are going to deliver in that Atlanta 96.
3: Wow.
1: I was in U.S. then too. So that is how Godfrey Joe
2: never get the goals.
1: Never come back.
2: And even the reward every player receives.
1: Even the reward,
2: no, nothing.
1: So
2: after 30 years, never received my reward, but every player and official have received.
1: So we will come back next time for the detail of the story of Atlanta 96.
3: Yeah.
1: So that it will not complicate his visit to Nigeria.
2: So you see, it is not easy.
3: Yeah.
2: If somebody is telling you, coach, I have seen the game and this play and this play and this play, and he mentioned the names from the players, you must take them out for the next game.
3: Yeah.
2: And I said, okay, sir, because it was 3-4 o'clock in the night. He phoned me this 3 days before, 3 days, every day, 3 days, 5 days before the game. But I said, okay, sir, okay, because 3 o'clock, I like to sleep. I have a lot of shop to do tomorrow. And I didn't do it.
0: Oh, now don't hear solo. He say, as they carry the cup like this, as they win the match in that 96, Atlanta 96, now that time, go. As they celebrate like this, the match is zoo, go on land. You don't even see the medal, but they can't give them players that they call the final. Match it don't work out. It don't merchandise. Bezos said that the Yana said, now this player you go use, eh? Now this one you go use, eh? Now Wallo 0805-551-1110 or 0706-677-1822. Now I make us, eh? No, they qualify for World Cup. 2 times now. We never know whether we'll qualify for the next time. We never know. Because if all this is still continue, eh? I tell you, eh? It go tough, oh. Hello, on a good morning, eh?
4: Mr. Sport, now don't go to the court at
0: the oh, God, don't go to Afana.
4: Any issue, God, don't need to call me. That day, I talk about qualifying. For the cover, make some face down. You need to, and you don't need to say the name. Now we think now we the key Nigeria be that. They're gonna kill Slayer for coach. They're gonna say play this one because of bribe, you don't kill this country. And you continue kill them. I like that coach, as you just look. But not when I pay them more, if you're not pay them.
0: I beg you. Who could pray for the country? You know, God has won't be never be before. Now we can't repeat this. I beg you. Oh, God, don't go to I beg you. Buy five for less, I teach you lax. Metete. Make your body for demande. Cool you. I beg you. Oh, now good morning,
5: Good morning,
0: Oga.
5: My name is Teringo.
0: You too much.
5: Please, can you just tell us the result of match that played yesterday?
0: Wait now, we see. Wait now, we they come there. We they come there. Wait.
5: Yeah.
0: All right, yes, eh, Giwale. This country now, we country now. News is poki poki for this country. We got straight there. We not get another country, though. I hear Shakiru Giwa, he don't command in position as head coach of the Inter Lagos based on the close difficult start to life for Nigeria Premier Football League. But the newly promoted side, still they search for their first victory. After the 2 matches, they never win any match. Now, so draw and they lose. So the club, yesterday, though, and they come across to say, I beg you, Shakiru Giwa not be with coach again, oh. The match, he don't come out. Now, wow. I like this one. You know, say, you know, the still results. You go come out now, sure. Not the first things. All right, I come out from Nigeria. I enter Bodonyobo. It don't happen, I be saying it don't happen. Yesterday, they played Champions League yesterday. And they get us a B. Manchester United. Defender, Lisandro Martinez. The match don't come out to Inyan waiting no good. He don't criticize the club's hierarchy for failing to sign more quality players during the summer transfer window. Based on their following their defeat to Atletico de Madrid for UEFA Champions League yesterday night, Manchester United started the match poorly as Pablo Barrios scored for Atletico within the opening minutes. The Red Devils subsequently they attempted to recover. And they create goal scoring opportunities, but luck you know, they are on their side though. Two condo nine Atletico Madrid can't give them. After the match, Martinez could express his dissatisfaction with the club's executive team. He said, what did they do? No good.

Yesterday, Arsenal defeated Lille by 3-2. Atletico Madrid, they carried 2-2 dash at Manchester United. They even got a record. Galatasaray put up for Barcelona, put up for Galatasaray, but it was 4-1, and they can't give them. Club Brugge 4-3, now they can't give him Tamiya. RB Leipzig 1-2, now they can't give PSV. Vikings and Bayern Munich 3-3, now they play. Bayern Munich, even got a record. Villarreal, they defeated Napoli 3-1, and they can't give them. Sporting CP 2-2, now they can't give Lens. Sabah Baku Slava Prague 2-0, now they can't give Slava Prague. I declare you today, Manchester City na against PSG, 8 p.m. now they go play the match. Feyenoord they go play Comoros, 5:45 p.m. Lask na against Liverpool. Liverpool get many injuries though. AS Roma na against Real Madrid, 8 o'clock now they go play the match. Aston Villa against Fenerbahce, Betis against FC Porto, Bodoglis against Dortmund. Shout out to those who play there. Athens. Stuttgart against Slovan. Would it be a prediction? The Boga match will date in Manchester United and PSG. Manchester City meeting with the defending champions Paris Saint-Germain. Now the standard feature for match day two today be that to bring the two together, the two sides with recent success for European competition. City began their campaign with 2-1, 2-0, away victory over Porto. YPSG open with 6-1 against the Slovan Bratislava. UEFA records give City the advantage in their head-to-head meetings with 4 wins to PSG's 2s and 2 draws. However, PSG they don't win their most recent encounter, 4-2 to Tomo, for the 2024-25 Champions League phase. Ele Haaland. That could be one of the major talking points. The Norwegian striker, he does score 59 goals in 59 Champions League appearances. And he does score 36 times for City for the competition. Level with Sergio Aguero as the club's leading scorer. Meanwhile, Paris Saint-Germain, they go look to Ousmane Dembele, make it continue impressive European form. The French forward, he does score 5 consecutive Champions League appearances, registering 8 goals across those matches. The features, now also feature for former players from both clubs. PSG's goalkeeper, Gianluigi Donnarumma, previously played for Serie A. Why Ferran Torres represented City before moving to Barcelona and subsequently joining by PSG. So City, they don't lose only one of their last 25 home group stage or league phase matches for the competition. Why PSG, they did unbeaten in their last 11 European matches against English teams. So the clash, therefore, it could prove well as they give a significant early test for both sides as they seek to establish themselves among the leading contenders for the league phase. Will it be a prediction? Manchester City against Paris Saint-Germain. 0805-551-1110 or 0706-677-1822. 0706-677-1822 or 0805-551-1110.

to the top of the Champions League table. Oh. These are their 4-1 drubbing for Galatasaray. And yesterday night, the La Liga Giants had a fight from a goal down to take out 3 points. Sporting Saint Marin joined them. Arsenal, that they thought with 6.2. Bayern Munich, they dropped down to fourth position despite their come from behind victory over Viking.

0: Barcelona, they get 6 points. They did the top of Sporting CP, they second with 6 points. Arsenal, they third with 6 points. Bayern Munich, they did fourth with 4 points. So, most see what PSG go play against Man City. Man City, they did 9-0 with 30 points. PSG, they fifth with 30 points. Manchester United, they did seventh. Hello, area.
1: Mr. Sport,
0: thank
1: good
0: you.
1: Morning, sir.
0: Thank you very much, Oga Dangote.
1: Yes, thank God to recognize me. What is the problem of the Manchester United?
0: I don't know the time.
1: There is no any Atlantic or never beat any English footballer for Champions League. What is happening for them where they disgrace England like this? They disgrace England yesterday. They don't make the Atlantic break that record yesterday. Very, very bad. Even when it happens, they don't finish matter. They still beat them last month, 2-1. What is wrong with Manchester United? And the second, what happened when they gave that keeper red card yesterday against Gunners? Because I want to know that champion tomorrow, yesterday, champion against Gunners.
0: You know what, Sean? Hello? Meanwhile, Liverpool, Alexander Isak, Cody Gakpo, and Dominic, they're not going to play for today's Champions League clash against Laxo based on the injuries they get during the international break.

Yes, it's the final power rankings for the 2023 Ballon d'Or. Eh? They don't review them yesterday, though. They don't show them. We 2 weeks left before the award ceremony for London, UK. Yes, Real Madrid, Kylian Mbappe, now they led the race to win the prestigious individual prize. Mbappe finished as top scorer for La Liga, Champions League, and the 2026 World Cup. Meanwhile, however, the Frenchman, if fit to win any trophies for the yellow under the review. Yes, now. Barcelona winger Lamiyama, 92nd place on the ranking. After they win the La Liga title and World Cup trophy, Bayern Munich are again 90th in the top position. While the top five spots, they get Rodri from Barcelona and then the Alan from Manchester City. Country people. Now like this, now we go see them all. Tomorrow we go lay back. But before me come out, I will tell you again, say tonight feature, Feyenoord, they go play Comoros. They go play Como. Last night against Liverpool. And Liverpool, Cody Gapo, Alexander Isak, and Dominic, they no go play. So nobody you want carry low, but this is an officer not to carry pets. AS Roma against Real Madrid, 8 p.m. Sofia go play Afanabachi. Real Betis against FC Porto. Port Anglia they go play Dortmund. Manchester City against PSG. Saturday next they go play 18th. Slovan against Stuttgart. My name is Raymond and I kiss the India Vosa. Minister of Sport, I will tell you they call me Bidati. Case you want an army after the show. 0915 987 6265 0915 987 6265. I don't work.

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1: 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We run you. What you are doing? Anybody is just talking anyhow. Came in our house on B. Came out of Quake on my command the national news. Talomo, call your lawyer. Call your co.
2: Be a ban wash up one or cotton shell.
1: It be not la Molina. Molina Taquele, don't we? Nigeria needs me, Nigeria Tolo. Keep it to Tawu Bolin, Nigeria Fitolo. It don't say a good dano. Could that's a quarry. Who can cause what's of one of our family? Come out on national news. Te bi si ba je wo olubori won fa jogodi won fa wahala ilu oni rogbon o se nkan to e jo sele in June 12 1993 ju be lo ti o ba ye Mr Ayodele ko lo find out nkan to sele in June 12 1993 people thought ah 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About it, dear me, say, Lemako, dear me. Oh, I didn't look at your love. Mumma follow it to force Mumma Bore, with your team, Mr. Odile, what me money by. But since the national news is being seen, always the castle or the bed, and try to get about some halo, and kill her to choose on coming.
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And then you DJ UEFA Champions League. 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
1: 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You are the battle, but trophy last. You don't need to judge the club for what. Because you are back to work by that brand. You are going to be married. You are going to be married. You are going to be married. Because you are going to be one day for my champion. You are going to be back to one day. Mind you.
0: Yes,
1: you are going to say. Yes, you are going to say. Yes, you are going to say. Yes, you are going to say. Yes, you are going to say. Yes, you are going to say. Yes, you are going to
0: say. Yes, you are going to say. Yes, you are going to say. Yes, you are going to say. Yes, you are going to say.
1: Bawo pe se baba ye omo to mo ka ni mo pe basi e abi ani a sa biri basi
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0: Good morning, Nigeria. Many thanks for joining us on the midweek edition of Glow Focus, your mid-morning conversation of the nation. It's coming from Glow 99.1 FM, Ijapwa State, Akure. We hope that you walk on the right side of the bed. It is the middle of the week, and of course, we hope that as good Nigerians, you would find ways to help others, while others will equally help you back in turn. And just as they say, the saying goes, look for what you can do to ameliorate the situation of others, including that of your country, and not what they will do back in return. It's a good day here. And of course, to those listening from outside Akure and outside Ondo State, we sincerely appreciate you for tuning in. We wish you the best of today and the rest of the week. All right, just like we do on the program, we would definitely kickstart the show with our reports. Right after the report, you'll find us in our side conversation where we look at something that is worth checking. Sometimes they are trendy matters, sometimes too they are life concepts that each and every one of us have to imbibe to become better at what we do, who we are, and where we are. Do not also forget, we'll keep you abreast of the latest from the papers, looking at the pages of National News Daily to keep you in the know of what is happening. Right after that, we'll have a special session with a group today on the program for 15 minutes. And of course, we will transit to the interview segment of the show by 11 a.m. with our resource person. Today, we have a bubbling topical issue, and that's the impact of reforms on Nigerians. The Comprehensive Economic Reform Program initiated by President Bola Tinubu's administration is anchored on the removal of subsidy from fuel and, of course, the liberalization of the foreign exchange market. It has actually pushed a lot of Nigerians into crises and also critical transitional phases, which they are not used to. The economic discourse has actually reached a boiling point due to external global shocks. Specifically, Middle East tensions pushing Brent crude higher, which drove domestic pump price and in Nigeria between 1,400 and 2,000 naira per liter. In response, the government has refused to return the blanket fuel subsidy, and instead, the administration has implemented tactical intervention, including measures. Is this satisfactory for Nigerians? Is it translating? Is it keeping money back in their pocket? These are the things that we'll examine today. Before our report, my name is Mike Alim Obafemi. I'm not alone. I've got co-host.
1: Good morning, Nigeria. Good morning on those states. And welcome to Glow Focus. On Glow 99.1 FM today, we are examining a subject that touches, you know, every Nigerian household, the impact of government reforms on the people, from first subsidy remover and, you know, floating of the naira to taxation, electricity tariffs and rising food prices. The government says these reforms are necessary for economic recovery. But a big question is, are Nigeria beginning to enjoy the benefits, or are they still bearing the heaviest burden? Let's discuss the facts and the figures today on Glow Focus. I'm Kingsley Iniovusa.
2: Thank you very much for joining us. My name is Comfort Omolafe.
0: All right, we'll proceed to the reports. When we're back, you'll find us in the side conversation. Please stay with us.
3: 3 years after the federal government removed petrol subsidy and introduced foreign exchange reforms, many Nigerians are still struggling with the cost of living. Higher transport fares, food prices, and business costs have put pressure on household incomes, leaving many people with less money to meet their daily needs. Although the government has defended the reforms as necessary to stabilize the economy, improve public finances and attract investment, the challenge remains how to translate these economic gains into better living conditions for ordinary Nigerians. In a submission, a public affairs analyst, Ositaoke Chukwu, notes that while President Tinubu's economic reforms have achieved positive macroeconomic indicators, they have largely failed to improve the micro indicators such as purchasing power, cost of living, and unemployment for average citizens.
4: The micro indicators are very poor. When you talk of the purchasing power of the citizenry, the high cost of living, joblessness, because my calculation is something like this. There's an average of 10 tertiary institutions in the 36 nations of the country, with Ogun State topping with 23 higher institutions, which means that Nigeria is a factory training young men and women. And you do not also add about 18 million or thereabout that is out of school. And we are lucky on one hand by having a demographic youth advantage of about 70% youths in our population cadre. And I'm saying that the economic reform program of Mr. President did not help. It didn't help for the fact that the assumption in the neoliberal doctrine is that it will propel the private sector. But there are indicators that are inhibiting that in terms of small-scale industries and the medium-scale industries. They are poor in growth because when you floated the naira, it becomes difficult for them to import machineries. And because of the energy cost, it becomes difficult as well. These are tangential to the reform program.
3: The debate is therefore not only about whether the reforms are working, but also about who is benefiting, how quickly the gains can reach households, and what support is available for the most vulnerable. For millions of Nigerians, the real test of economic reform will be whether wages can meet rising expenses, businesses can survive, and families can afford food, transport, healthcare, and education. Adebowale Olashini reports.
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0: Afdak uncovers counterfeit alcohol stores in Lagos State, seizes a 2 billion naira product that is credit to Afdak agency. And of course, there are videos flying on social media of this particular ugly, you know, trend. It has been there for quite a while, where there are more counterfeits, you know, in shops and of course in trucks coming into different states in Nigeria. And of course, this time around, NAFDAC has doubled efforts to get some persons arrested in Lagos. These materials, the materials seized include energy drink, drinking water, including luxury alcohol, well branded, but of course, they are all counterfeits. That is a copy of the original. Comfort and Kingsley, I think this thing is not going away anytime soon. This is NAFDAC itself uncovering these nefarious activities by these persons. There are times too that it has been said that when you go to Alaba Market, there is nothing produced on the surface of earth that you cannot find the copy at Alaba Market. Some will say Aba as well, but some, I mean, governors in the East and South are promoting these things, you know, the original versions of things well fabricated by Nigerians. But there are persons in their midst as well producing the counterfeit of the original version. This is more dangerous because it has to do with what human beings are going to feed on. And Yorubas have a saying that whatever passes through the mouth does not miss target. You know? So, I mean, are we safe?
1: We are not safe. I mean, yes, that's the answer to it. And the fact that they are not just alcohol, they are fake alcoholic drugs, you know, drinks rather. Having fake, the original alcohol itself is not healthy. Not talk of the counterfeit one. So now, the other time we have Adodigbo local government area where we have fake alcoholic drink, you know, killed dozens of persons there, you know. And then we see how people producing these things day in, day out. And we have persons also taking it day in, day out. It means that majority, or let me not generalize, some of this, you know, alcoholic drinks that people consume on a daily basis, especially because we have them in sachet and affordable, it means that some of them are fake. And people keep consuming them almost all the time. Especially our Egbons, you know. You see them take this thing all the time. They see that something that would make them, you know, hype them, make them do what they're supposed to do. Now, this is dangerous to the health, dangerous to the society. It means that we are not safe, because that's a question. We are not safe. One, anybody who takes it, when they begin to misbehave, you know, some way, somehow, you that you are well-behaved, they may affect you one way or the other. I just pray that, you know, the government actually, you know, kept this menace permanently. And of course, those persons in charge of that, you know, factory, they should go to jail and not be released. I keep saying this, stop releasing people on pardon. When you know that the kind of offense they have committed can kill people, or they have killed people, do not release them on pardon. Whether governor's pardon or anything, let them spend at least the rest of their lives in jail. So when they do that, they will know, of course, they say people no longer, they just, you know, pronounce dead by hanging, but we no longer have it, you know, in Nigeria. But we are looking forward to the one in the US, you know, the execution, the man who committed a terror attack in the US. And of course, it's going to be made public. The video is going to be public on the day of his execution. Of course, we're going to watch it live. We hope so. We don't just want court proceedings live. We want to see how they executed to live. But we know that in Nigeria, we're no longer death sentence where we have to. But please, no governor should come in. No government should come in and pardon any criminal. These are criminal offenses. Do you know how many persons would have lost their lives? Family members who have lost their lives because of this and all that, you know, because they did not take their time to look at it, to know the difference between the original and the fake. So these persons should be arrested and make to face the full wrath of the law.
2: Well, honestly, my first concern is that the health of Nigerians are so much matter to me. You know, people buy these drinks, you know, at bars, restaurants, supermarkets, and the roadside shops. You understand? Sometimes without knowing whether the products are genuine. So the danger is that a consumer may not be able to distinguish you know, a counterfeit bottle from an original one just by looking at it. You see this picture you just showed me now. How would you know? Would you not? Would you believe that
0: this is not from this?
2: That company as well should intervene and make sure those people do not go scot free. You understand me now? They should polish
0: the company,
2: those people because you are tarnishing the image of the company.
0: Have interest in this case because it's spoiling their market.
2: Yes.
1: Funny enough, the price at which they sell the original is the same price they'll be selling the fake.
0: Yes.
1: So they are making more money. Then those who are actually producing the original will not even make as much as they are making.
2: Because I want us also look at the economy side of it. You know, if someone can produce a distribute fake drinks on such a scale. This one that you are showing me, Baba, it raises so many questions. You understand me now? About the supply chain, who manufactures the products,
0: who
2: transport them, thank you, and who distribute them to retailers, and are some sellers knowing involved? Because, well, we pray to God Almighty that it will help us in this country, because all this thing cannot continue, because a lot of disadvantages attached to this, and people will not know. Why are you taking it? You understand me now. So it's very danger. Mm-hmm. It's very dangerous.
0: Anyway, I am laughing because of, you know, one thing they added to the news. According to NAFDAC, the officials found suspects blending counterfeit versions of popular alcohol beverage brand, revalidating expired. You can imagine something that has expired. They are revalidating the expired date. Expiry date, and of course, unsafe drinks for resale and stockpiling banned imported products. It was said that two suspects were apprehended and products seized and evacuated are valued at 2 billion naira. I think it will worth this much because of what I've just said earlier.
2: Mm-hmm.
0: Because I don't want to mention the name of the brand. One of these cognac that we are looking... I just showed you a picture of a cognac drink now. One cognac drink that is a luxury brand type, one will cost around 250 to 500,000 naira at a club.
2: Can you imagine?
0: But they will sell it at the rate of 1 million naira. That's why they use it to carry Dorime. They bring it. They shout the person's name just to hype them. So it means you might be in a club where you are being hyped on top of your money, and what is brought to you is still not the original version of what you have ordered. It will look like it, just like you said earlier, they might not be able to, you know, determine which one is original and which one is actually fake. Even those that are bringing it or that are stocking it in the club, lounges and every area might still not know the difference. It means they too have to do research. So that when you go and when you call for restocking and your procurement manager goes out, make sure that whatever they are bringing from, you know, the market is the original version. And yesterday, on the Yoruba version of this program, Lawujo, we had the honor of interviewing the chairman of the Ondo State Ondo State Competition and Consumer Protection Agency, Yemi Fashipe. He was here. Maybe we'll find a way, maybe from next week, if he has time, we'll have to bring him back on our program as well. So, because we can't just talk about this thing one day and leave it.
2: Because anyone who knowingly, you know, sells counterfeit drinks, number one, should face the consequences of the law. However, we must distinguish between the person who deliberately participates in counterfeiting, you know, in counterfeiting and a small retailer who unknowingly buys a fake stock from a supplier. Because retailers also have responsibility to carry. You understand me now? If a bottle has a suspicious seal, a strange label, an unusual low price or questionable packaging, they should not simply ignore those warning signs because they want to make a profit. They should not ignore those signs. Well, to my own fair point, if NAFDAC uncovers counterfeit drinks worth 2 billion naira, Should Nigeria celebrate? Should we celebrate the agency enforcement success?
0: We should.
2: Or should they be asking how such equality products
0: can happen under their under
2: can you, their you see what I'm saying now? So,
0: but we should celebrate at least that they've been able to uncover that. That will send, you know, a message to. Then we, I won't say that that effort should not stop.
2: I think this is what they should do. Now, you've got these people now. Take them to court. Bring them with the judgment of the their judgment as well. Bring them
0: make
2: in.
0: It public.
2: Make it public.
0: Like you those understand arrested me in Edo for kidnapping.
2: Thank you. Make it public. Then those
0: others will stop.
2: Others will stop. You understand me now. So that's about that. Thank you.
0: All right,
2: you.
0: We go for a break. When we're back, we will be led after these song to what the papers are saying.

you very much for staying tuned. Moving straight to the papers, quite a number of things happening in Nigeria. Of course, let's begin from Ondo State. On Punch newspaper this morning, Ondo crush, Ayedatiwa orders river fumigation, health kits for residents. And then we have another Ondo story here. Ondo crush, epidemic fears mount as bodies remain unrecovered. And then we're moving to other stories this morning on Punch newspaper. IMF advises Nigeria against restoring blanket petrol subsidy. Alleged forgery, police release Okorocha on bail. We take another story this morning, still on Punch newspaper. All right, very quickly, let's take the stories. We'll take them one after the other because of our time. We'll be having a guest on the show this morning. We paid for, you know, guests who will come on air to talk about what they do. So very quickly, let's begin from Punch newspaper on those state story. Ondo crush, Ayedatiwa orders rivers fumigation, health kits for residents. Ondo State Governor Lucky Ayedatiwa has ordered the fumigation of the Gbokoda River and the distribution of nose masks and other health kits to residents following complaints about the offensive stench from the site of last week's Nigerian Air Force aircraft crash. The directive followed great concerns over possible environmental pollution and health risk. The recovery operations continue at the crash site in Gbokoda, headquarters of a larger local government area of the state. In a statement on Wednesday, signed by the State Commissioner for Information and Orientation, Iduwa Janoku, the governor directed the ministries of Environment and Health to begin extensive fumigation of the river to prevent a possible outbreak of diseases. For detail of the story, look it up on Punch newspaper. Ondo crush, Ayedatiwa orders river fumigation, health kits for residents. All right, we'll take another story again regarding this in Punch newspaper as well. Ondo crush, we have this particular one here. Ondo crush, epidemic fears mount as bodies remain unrecovered. 9 days after a Nigerian Air Force aircraft crashed in Gbokoda, Ilaja local government area of Ondo State, the wreckage and bodies of the 25 victims remain unrecovered, raising fears of a public health crisis as residents complain of an increasingly offensive stench from the crash site. The development is heightening pressure on the military to accelerate recovery operations and address concerns about the possible environmental contamination, with the community's monarch and residents calling for urgent intervention by the federal and state governments. For detail, the headline reads, Ondo crush, epidemic fears mount as bodies remain unrecovered. We take another story. IMF advises Nigeria against restoring blanket petrol subsidy. The International Monetary Fund has advised Nigeria against restoring blanket petrol subsidy, urging the federal government to channel support towards vulnerable citizens as rising energy costs put pressure on households. The director of the IMF's Fiscal Affairs Department, Rodrigo Vaz, gave the advice on Wednesday while responding to question about the calls for the return of petrol subsidy in Nigeria ahead of elections during the IMF and World Bank Group annual meetings in Bangkok, Thailand. Vaz acknowledged the political pressure government faced when fuel prices rise, but said blanket subsidies were costly and that available resources would be better used to support people most affected by higher energy prices. For detail, look it up on Punch newspaper. IMF advises Nigeria against restoring blanket petrol subsidy. We take another story here very quickly on Punch newspaper as well. INEC omission, Pantami Adebutu gets October 24 lifeline. The Independent National Electoral Commission has given political parties whose candidate who omitted from it finalist for the 2027 governorship elections until October the 24th to notify it of the alleged errors. The commission said the deadline was in line with Section 32, Subsection 2 of the Electoral Act 2026, which provides a 14-day window for political parties to notify it if they believe their candidate were wrongly excluded from the list. For detail, look it up on Punch newspaper. INEC commission, Pantami Adebutu get October 24 deadline. 2027 article promises affordable living, urges Nigerians to collect PVCs.
the presidential candidate of the African Democratic Congress, Atiku Abubakar, has criticized the rising cost of living and insecurity in Nigeria, promising to make life affordable and restore security if given the opportunity to lead the country. Atiku made the pledge in a post on his official social media page today, where he urged registered voters to collect their permanent voter cards ahead of the next general election. The former vice president said Nigerians across different age groups were struggling with economic hardship and growing security concerns. For detail of the story, look it up on Punch newspaper 2027. Atiku promises affordable living, urges Nigerians to collect PVCs. We take another story here on Punch newspaper. Let's move on to Vanguard very quickly because of our time. Umahi seeks 4 more years for Tinubu to complete road project. The Minister of Works, David Umahi, has appealed to Nigerians to give President Bola Tinubu another 4 years to complete the road construction project initiated by his administration. Umahi made the appeal on Tuesday in Bida local government area of Niger State during the groundbreaking ceremony for the reconstruction and dualization of the 401-kilometer Lambata-Kotongaro highway valued at 1.5 trillion naira. That's how much of the story I can take for detail. Look it up on Vanguard newspaper. Umahi seeks 4 more years for Tinubu to complete road project. We're going to short break now. When we're back, we'll link up with our analysts to dissect some of these headlines and stories that have been read out to your hearing this morning. Please stay tuned.

0: Thank you very much for staying tuned. You're still on to Glow Focus, and we do have our analyst at DBC at Dulojo Public Affairs Analyst joining us this morning on Glow Focus. Good morning to you, Sam. Thank you very much for joining us.
1: Good morning to everybody over there. It's my pleasure coming over.
2: You're welcome, sir.
0: All right, so sir, very quickly, let's begin from Ondo State, where we have the governor ordering river fumigation health kits for residents. And we'll take quite a number of things because Navy, NSIB, divers recover more aircraft parts in Ondo. And as we speak, report has it that they're yet to get some part of bodies of the 25 victims in there. But let's take this very quickly. We're going to merge three stories together. You know, 9 days after a Nigerian Air Force aircraft crashed in Ibokoda, Ilaja local government area of Ondo State, the wreckage and bodies of the 25 victims remain unrecovered, raising fears of a public health crisis as residents complain of an increasingly offensive stench from the crash site. All right, so we have another one again. Ondo State Governor Lucky Aiyedatiwa has ordered the fumigation of the Ibokoda River and the distribution of nose masks and other health kits to residents, following complaints about offensive stench from the site of last week's Nigerian Air Force aircraft crash. Of course, this follows concerns about possible environmental pollution and health risk, you know, which could lead to the outbreak of diseases. And then we have another one here, you know, the bodies remain unrecovered. You know, quite a number of things to talk about. NAV also, you know, recovered more aircraft parts in Ondo, but bodies are yet to be recovered. Nigerian Air Force also said it today that the ones that specialize on Nigerian Navy, you know, there is a specialist who goes through all of these things, and the Nigerian Safety Investigation Bureau, they call them the NSIB. They are sustaining underwater search and recovery operations at the site of the NAV ATR-42500 aircraft accident in Ibokoda. And as we speak, it's just some of the parts, aircraft parts that they found. They are yet to find parts of human bodies, you know, that lost their lives. It's happening. What do you make of this? What can you say? What do you think could be the solution? I mean, after all of this, but people are perceiving, of course, you know, that we have dead bodies there, but they are yet to get, you know, the bodies of the victims, but now they're just gradually recovering parts of the aircraft. What can you say to this?
1: Thank you very much. It's very clear that the aircraft sank down into the riverbed. When you look at the weight of an aircraft with 25 people there and then about 7-man crew going down with the weight, with the fuel, with the aircraft fully fueled, and one of you is a heavyweight. And when it came down at the speed it was coming all the way from Benin, and then you should expect the impact. Invariably, it's possible it exploded before even going down. And then, with that weight, it went down to the riverbed. So what government should do is to condone us that area. I look at videos, I see friends of people going there in their canoe, looking for what? That area should be condoned off until the water and the area is properly treated, fumigated. That people not go there anymore. Fumigated, and then you do all you can to make this place safe. That aircraft has gone down into the riverbed. I don't see much anybody can do. I think the Nigerian Air Force, they came with all their equipment or what have you to even see if they could locate the aircraft. They couldn't. It is the charge, the scattered there. Of course, those parts recovered are the wings. The tail, the wings, those are the parts they could see. The main body has gone down. And he said, nobody will recover that one. Nobody will recover that one. Maybe several years later, if there is some kind of wonders or superior equipment that will go down there. Otherwise, it's gone for good. May their soul rest in peace. But that place should be cordoned off to avoid the epidemic. spread of an epidemic in that area, because epidemic looms in that area. And whatever human parts they found at that place should be buried. Should be buried, treated and buried, and then those people will carry out the burial should be properly treated, and the place should be cordoned off. For now, nobody should be allowed to go there.
2: Okay, Mr. Adeloju, we have actually seen in the news that the APC has drafted the PDP Accord AFGA into Tinubu's campaign council. And of course, why it comes to two riders, why Tinubu must push for Wike Soludo Adeleke despite internal pushbacks. And of course, Rainbow Coalition has come to stay. That's what Wike is saying this morning. That seemed to be, intra-party or inter-party, affiliation there. How good is this for the chances of the president? Minding that, Philip Mokah is also out, the spokesperson of the APC, saying that the perceived rift between APC governors and FCT minister Yason Wike is not real, that both sides are committed to President Bola Tinubu's re-election. But of course, this morning, it has also been seen in the news that, in the north, Tinubu must go coordinator has given Kano Police 7 days to explain disruption of Gatra. I'm talking about the national coordinator of the Tinubu Must Go, Barrister Abba Akimi. He has given 7 days to Kano State Police Command for disrupting their gathering. We also saw last week or 2 weeks ago where into this month, somewhere in the east, there was also a disruption of NDC gathering. And they said they've pumped millions of naira into. Why is it difficult for others to gather, especially opposition party members? But those promoting the ideals of Tinubu's re-election are sailing free. Why?
1: Let's look at it this way. AFGA, Soludo before now, had declared that Tinubu was their presidential candidate. AFGA does not have a presidential candidate. So, Soludo adopted Tinubu as their presidential candidate. Accord, I don't think Accord has any presidential candidate. So Adeleke, even before the Osun election, had declared that because Tinubu is the son of the soil, they will support him. Now, when you look at Wike's own, he has always been on the side of Tinubu. So all these leaders, political leaders, they are not surprising. They have formally announced their preferred candidate, and then they have opted to choose Tinubu as the presidential candidate. And what APC has done is to include them in the Tinubu presidential campaign council to boost their morale and to give them inclusiveness. So it's a morale booster for the president, whether you like it or not. It's a morale booster for them. Then again, this issue of Tinubu must go, those people were arrested in Kano or wherever you are. To me, people should avoid inflammatory statements, inflammatory postures. You can advance your manifestos without being abusive, without doing anything that will bring about conflicts within any area, because there may be reprisals from another party. And then you begin to have these skirmishes. People begin to use inflammatory language on other people. And then before you know it, we will be back to the era of brigandage. And it's not good enough. You can advance the support for your party without necessarily getting abusive.
2: Mr. Abdulju, what's inflammatory about Tinubu Must Go? We were alive when there was Jonathan Must Go.
3: Yeah, 2015.
2: And of course, don't you think leaders
1: if you did that and the West Coast free, that was wrong, they should have stopped them. What I'm saying is you can advance whatever you want to do without necessarily being abusive. Let me remind you, don't forget something. What brought about the program in the North? What brought about the program, the genocide in Kano, in the First Republic, that eventually led to the pronouncement of the state of Biafra? It was this same abusive posture. After Ahmadu Bello was killed, people were now wearing T-shirts depicting the killing of Ahmadu Bello.
2: Nobody has been killed here in this situation. Are you saying that despite the freedom of expression, despite the freedom of expression in Nigeria, as granted by the Constitution, a Nigerian cannot crusade that a president should go?
1: Does not allow you to get abusive.
2: Help us underline the abusive part of their campaign.
1: That it was that freedom that was expressed in Kano that led to another retaliation that culminated in the genocide. So what we are saying is this: as much as you are advancing the cause of the person you are protecting, don't avoid inflammatory postures that may lead to reprisals, because the other people will also have the freedom of expression, and then your future will confirm the same. You will come out again that according to the federal government has named it in the board. It is better we do not allow it to escalate. Yes, give everybody freedom. Let them project what they want to do. Give them, the people, your manifesto. Send your manifesto to them. Send your candidates to them without necessarily being abusive or demonstrating a posture that will lead to reprisals. That's what I'm talking about. Whether you like it or not, Kano is a volatile area.
0: All right. Thank you very much, sir. We just have to let you go now. Kingsley, very quickly, because of our time.
3: Mr. Adeloju, thank you very much for that one. The ruling APC is bringing political figures associated, with other parties into President Bola Tinubu's re-election campaign structure. The development raises questions about political alliances, party loyalty, ideological differences, and the rest. Whether these alliances are driven by national interest or electoral calculations. My question is this: if opposition politicians are joining the president's campaign, does this demonstrate confidence in his leadership, or does this reveal the weakness of the opposition?
1: Both.
3: How?
1: You see, there is what we call political expediency. Political expediency demands that as a politician, you look at the direction of the pendulum swing, and then you align with that direction. If you have opposition that is weak, the opposition has not been able to come out with a single candidate. The opposition has not been able to reach out to the grassroots. They are more on the social media. So, when you look at the opposition, when you look at all the bad elections we've had, you may be tempted to think of the opposition as a dead horse. And only a fool will begin to flog a dead horse. And that Soludo is a professor of financial economics. He knows what he's doing. That is why he has aligned with him. He believes that is where victory lies. So the other people too, because the other opposition parties are not making waves. So why would you now stand with them? So the opposition is weak, whether you like it or not. The politicians do not look at politics the way you are looking at it. The politicians are looking at what will benefit them, where victory lies, so that they be part of a successful government, of a government that wins. That is the way politicians look at politics. That's what we call political expediency. You don't close your eyes and go into politics. Your eyes are wide open. So nobody wants to associate with failure. So you go with where you think there be victory, so that there's something in your hand. Of course, you don't want to be left out in the cold. You want to be part of a government of the day. And that is why they are doing what they are doing. Politicians is safe first before national interest.
3: All right, thank you.
2: All right, thank you very
0: okay, thank you very much, sir. Let's see if we can just take just one or two more calls or one or two more questions before we go, because we have a guest at 10:50 a.m. I think our time is fast, because if we had to ask you a question now, there wouldn't be enough time. Our time is fast spent because of our guest. Thank you very much for your time on the program this morning, sir.
1: It's my pleasure. Thanks for having me. Have a nice day.
0: Yeah, doing well to enjoy the rest of your day. And of course, that's it.
1: You too.
0: Yes. You too. That's it. You can also be part of the conversation. The studio lines to call.

Okay. Do we have a caller? Hello, good morning. Hello, are you there? All right, do all to call us back 0805-551-1110 or 0706-677-1822. Those are the numbers to call to be part of the conversation this morning. In 2 minutes, we'll be having a guest join us in the studio to tell us what they have for us. Please stay tuned.

0: right, welcome back from that break. You're still listening to Glow Focus, the mid-morning conversation program on Glow 99.1 FM, Ijab West State, Akure. We have men from the Association of Technology Inclined Visually Impaired Persons of Nigeria, the Ondo State chapter, and of course the youth leader is with us, and of course the public relations officer on the occasion of International White Cane and Safety Day, built for October 15, 2026. Every 15th of October is the day celebrated. And of course, this year's theme is Lack of Sight is Not Lack of Vision. There is an event organized already at Ondo State Cultural Center at Digbemile for tomorrow, Thursday, 15th of October. It starts by 8 a.m. With a parade from First Bank. And of course, the association is looking forward to creating awareness to the populace, and of course, independence of the people, safety, and others, including there will also be a lecture tomorrow, 15th of October this year. We'll now speak with the association's youth leader, Comrade Bello Yusuf Olariwaju, as well as Pastor Evangelist Alade Adefemi Emmanuel, who is the public relations officer of ATVIP. Good morning, sirs, and many thanks for joining us, and happy celebration this week.
1: Thank you so much, sir. Good morning, sir.
0: All right. What informs, you know, the association? Why was the association formed? And for like how many years has it existed? And what are the activities, you know, around this year's commemoration?
1: Okay, thank you so much. Good morning, everyone. My name is Comrade Bello Yusuf Olariwaju.

0: from Active Association. The association is well, we just created this year in Ondo State, but it has been from since 2020. That is at 6 years ago. We have because we have a national or another national state which is Oyo State, so that's where the national association is created from. So yeah, we in Ondo we are still young, so it's just we started in April. So in Ondo State, thank you so much. That's it.
1: All right, let's go to the PRO. Please, what other details would you want people to know about ATVIP?
2: Listeners at home, I appreciate you all. Thanks for listening. So my name is Pastor Evangelist Aladia Defemi Manuel, the PRO, as our anchor has said. The ATVIP, that is Association of Technology Inclined Visually Impaired Persons of Nigeria, on those chapter, we are into tech, technology inclined, as you see. That you are blind doesn't mean that you can't do what sighted people are doing outside there. We want people in the society to know that being a visually impaired person, you have a lot to do. We can shape lights, we can turn things around. As you two are operating your devices like laptop, phones, all those things, we too can do that. In on those states, even in Nigeria, throughout the world, we want people to know that we are also technologically inclined, so we can touch life and make our works job done well. So that is all
1: right. Thank you very much. The youth leader, I'd like to ask you, what are the arrangements for the events tomorrow at Adegbemile Convergence, time, and those you are expecting, you know, to be at that venue?
0: Yes, thank you so much. We have programs for tomorrow. So like you said earlier, we are starting our program at 8 a.m. That's our parade from the First Bank and to the governor's office tomorrow. And after that, we are going to gather ourselves together in Adegbemile Hall for lectures and some other programs. Like it will showcase our talent and you know, what the blind people are doing. So we'll show them what we can do, the technology inclined, as the PRO said. So we will showcase what we can do also. So that we have a program for tomorrow, a lot of programs.
1: All right. To parents listening at home, okay, who have visually impaired, you know, children,
0: okay,
1: or, you know, family members,
0: uh-huh,
1: what message do you have for them? Because you are, you know, equally visually impaired, but you seem to be very functional. You know, you are quite aware of a lot of things.
0: Thank you so much. This is my advice for them. Just like when it happened to me, I thought it has ended. But now, today, I am here, you know, doing a lot. I don't know I can do in this condition. So, if you have a visually impaired person at home, don't mind the age, bring them out. We know what to do. We introduce them to the education. We have a school for the blind in our, which I attended after when I got to this my condition, because it's just 3 years ago. So, and I, you know, there they will train you or train the person, then from there you move on to institution or whatever you want to do. You can, as a blind person, you can use a laptop and everything will be functioning well. So I advise them to bring them out or call her number, or we know what to do.
1: All right, PRO, for those listening at home, there might be things that, you know, you're already doing that maybe they don't know about. What are the things that, you know, you're already doing that you'd like to showcase tomorrow?
2: We want people to see us as a person that is literate. We are not an illiterate fellow. So we want people to change their mind about us whenever they see us. They do not think that we are beggar. Beggary has been deleted from our dictionary. So what you can do at home that we can do, I mean the better things that can change our society. Those Akekais used to see us as a beggar, just drop it. We are not like that. When you see us with this white cane, it's telling you that either we want to crossroad, just help. Not to be giving us the 10 or 20, we are more than that. We are fathers, we are mothers, we have wives and husbands at home, we have children too. So we have our own job too doing. So some of us are also lecturers, some are musicians, pastors in different field of life. So we can change life. We are not beggars. Just have that.
1: Right.
2: So whenever, by tomorrow now, you will see us parading with our weekend guide, telling people, I want to charge the cyclists, the road user, the transport workers, all those. They should see us. They should relate with us. We need their support, and they should respect whenever they see us with weekend guide, because it's in the law. That policy must be guided too. They should respect us. That pedestrian is not for them alone. We too can work through that. They should create free space for us to move in the society. Inclusivity is very, very important, but it has been shut down. That 5% in our constitution in Nigeria, it must be referred to and it must be used. Bring it to pass and let our life be changed. Employment too. We need employment. We are lettered. We are graduates. We need job. Create job for us. Our students in the tertiary institution, even from the primary level, give them free education. Give them scholarship. Those are the things we need. Not 10 naira, 20 right. naira. We're not
1: PRO,
2: for that.
1: Thank you very much. I'm not the only person on the program. My colleagues would equally, pose questions and equally speak. I've got Comfort and Kingsley in the over, sir.
3: Well, thank you very much. Yes, you said something. You mentioned, you said you can operate computer. I want you to give us, a convincing statement that will change the narrative of those people that have been saying, okay, these people, they cannot do anything except they should go, begging, along the streets. Now, how are you say you can operate computer?
4: Yes.
3: How are you going to do that? Just give us the convincing statement or the convincing practical,
2: For me or?
3: For us. And okay.
0: Can I go on now?
3: Yes, go ahead.
0: Thank you so much for that question. I love that question very well. As a blind person, it's true, we cannot see the screen. But our computer can talk back to us. There's an app that you can install on our computer. There's one they call it Just, and there's another one NVDA. So which will make the computer speak to you whenever you press the use your hand on the keyboard. So like maybe you press Control T or Control something or space, it will tell you this is a space, and you set your hand on the key, and you're good to go.
2: Let me take it off from where it stopped. So we also have Android phone, and let me say smart phones can be used by a blind person. I have mine. He also has it. Any blind that you see that's letter that can operate this phone, you will see with them. So we can navigate, we can WhatsApp, Facebook, do any social media, so you can find us there. So we also can access news, and we can do a lot on phone and laptop too. So
3: do you have specially made devices for you?
2: No. I can say like this, we are software, we are blind people. It is only Nigeria that are not giving us the ascendancy. So they should help us. Like Indian and these Chinese people now, they are the one even we are looking up to. These white people that have gone far beyond what we are here. This kind of application, even the one they are building in Africa, or let me say in Nigeria here, they are not carrying us along. The accessibility is not there. Even talk of roads here too. So the accessibility is not there. It has been built in a way that blind people could access this application software, being on phone or laptop. So these are the things that will be guiding us. When we are navigating, we'll just be talking back to us and say, this is what you didn't want to do. So these are the things.
5: All right. Thank you very much, the PR and, of course, the other chairperson too. I would like to ask you the theme for this year, one. And then secondly, the PR did say something and it caught me and I love that spirit. It did say that they could do what even those who have the eyes can do and even better.
0: Yes.
5: You know, in a world where even when you don't have you don't have any impediments or anything, mm-hmm. you still compete. You know, we are in a competitive world. How do you compete with your colleagues, your fellow human beings doing the same job as you do? You know, how do you manage the competition that comes and patronage that comes to you doing a particular thing, and you have those who do not have the kind of challenge that you have doing the same thing? How do you manage, all of this, the patronage and all that? Are you sure that you really do things better than those, who do not have this challenge? How do you manage, the patronage? I want you to be very practical. You know, for instance, we have some typists among you who do that. We have some persons who, I don't know if we have some of persons like you who work in the bank, or I've seen a lecturer, you did mention, I've seen a lecturer at Adekola Ajashi University, I could remember. You know him, right?
4: Yes.
5: Yes. So, and he does well. If you go to his office, you see a system, you know, the computer talks back to him. But I begin to wonder, in the situation where you have other lecturers who could, you know, do other things and do not have challenges as it does, don't you think that there would be a clause there? First, the theme for this year, and then the second question. Please go ahead. That's for both of you.
2: The theme for this year is a lack of sight. It's not a lack of vision. Because from that, you let people know this vision is for purpose, it's for power, and it's for possibility. We can do this. The power in our hands is that technology. And that technology is not enough without training. When you are trained with that technology, you're able to navigate and do things. Without training, you are nonsense. So that is it. For us to bring equality or to compete to our colleagues outside there. So when the training is there, you will see yourself moving and you'll be shaping your world.
5: All right, over to you, Chairman.
0: And then, let me just back up my PRO.
5: Yeah.
0: So the same way the sighted people, the able people work in the office, you know, we have something we call JD, that is our job description. So, you know, for you to get a good job description, like this year and better than next year, so you have to work hard. So when you are working as a able person, and also as a visual MP, I have to work and you're working. So I have to know what is in my mind that I have to get my JD next year, you know, very good percent. That's it. That's just it.
2: We are not pretending as if there's no challenges. So we are just working against that challenge that you should not overcome us. That's what we want people to know. That challenge is there, but we are working against it. That you will not kill us. You are the one that will kill you.
5: Thank you very much. I like your spirit. You're so bold, and that's what the world we live in needs, a bold spirit. I would like you to please say me well to Mr. Olubodade anytime you see him. Tell him that you're at Glow FM and you met one of his former students.
4: Wow.
5: Yes.
2: You see what I'm saying?
5: Yes. And in fact, he's a great lecturer, but very disciplined. I don't know. I'm sure he still lectures now, right? Very disciplined. And of course, some of his colleagues, nobody can just take him, just use one hand to push him away. He's well represented, and I like the fact that others give him that courage and, of course, support that he needs.
1: All right, youth leader and PRO, any final words, or maybe you'd like to pass information to your members ahead of tomorrow?
2: Our people at home, our members, get ready tomorrow. Our parade is kickstarting by 8 a.m. Jump up, warm up, and wear your t-shirt and move out. Tell people you're independent. Let them know your safety. Let them know your dignity. Let them know. Don't let anybody scare you. Say to them, you are courageous.
4: Yes, that's it. Thank you so much.
1: All right.
5: We hope you call us for coverage. I'm speaking from the news perspective.
2: Wow. Yes.
5: You have to call us for your coverage. Let's come and cover your event.
2: Is it free, ma?
5: It's not free. It's affordable. Well, you can always...
2: We are not financially buoyant. We are pleading for people outside there to do something for us. We need people. We need government.
5: Okay. We wish this had come earlier. I would have been able to partner with you. But maybe some other time.
2: God bless you.
1: All right. Just like she has said, you know, while delivering the message to the person, let them know it is Comfort of Molafe that is greeting.
5: Wow. So
1: that
5: he then it was Comfort Solomon. The name was very popular at the time. Comfort Solomon. But Omolafe, I'm not sure if you would know that. Now. Is your Molafe now?
1: All right. Thank you very much. We've been speaking to the Association of Technology Inclined Visually Impaired Persons of Nigeria, Ondo State Chapter. The acronym is ATIVIP. And of course, they have their International White Cane and Safety Day, built for tomorrow, October 15, 2026, 8 a.m. And of course, there are activities lined up already for other things to happen at Adegbemile Cultural Center in Akure here. So if you'd like to be there to support them, you can also, you know, join the parade there tomorrow. We say congratulations. You'd like to add one thing?
2: Yeah, we want to release our numbers so people at home. In case there are children at home, they should not die in silence. So
1: okay, please call the number.
2: My own phone number, the PRO, Pastor Aladi Adefemi Emmanuel,
1: 080-6220-6220
2: 1995.
0: Yes, and also my number, Comrade Bello Yusuf Olanrewaju, the youth leader of the association, 070-7041-27-27-40-40-80 or 080-080-25-25-50-33-33-69. Thank you so much.
1: All right. Of course, this you know, has been said well, and hopefully, if we know next time we know ahead, we would, you know, find a way to key into what you are doing. Studio lines, equal it open, just in case you have comments, you know, and also you would like to leave us comments in the section on Facebook. The numbers of the two personnel of the RTV are 08062201995, or you call the second line 08025503369. Thank you very much and have a lovely week.
0: Thank you so much.

0: 3 years after the federal government removed petrol subsidy and introduced foreign exchange reforms, many Nigerians are still struggling with the cost of living. Higher transport fares, food prices, and business costs have put pressure on household incomes, leaving many people with less money to meet their daily needs. Although the government has defended the reforms as necessary to stabilize the economy, improve public finances and attract investment, the challenge remains how to translate these economic gains into better living conditions for ordinary Nigerians. In a submission, a public affairs analyst, Osita Okechukwu, notes that while President Tinubu's economic reforms have achieved positive macroeconomic indicators, they have largely failed to improve the micro indicators such as purchasing power, cost of living, and unemployment for average citizens.
1: The micro indicators are very poor. When you talk of the purchasing power of the citizenry, the high cost of living, joblessness, because my calculation is something like this. There's an average of 10 tertiary institutions in the 36 nations of the country, with Ogun State topping with 23 higher institutions, which means that Nigeria is a factory training young men and women. And you do not also add about 18 million or thereabout that is out of school. And we are lucky on one hand by having a demographic youth advantage of about 70% youths in our population cadre. And I'm saying that the economic reform program of Mr. President did not help. It didn't help for the fact that the assumption in the neoliberal doctrine is that it will propel the private sector. But there are indicators that are inhibiting that in terms of small-scale industries and the medium-scale industries. They are poor in growth. Because when you floated in Naira, it becomes difficult for them to import machineries. And because of the energy cost, it becomes difficult as well. These are tangential to the reform program.
0: The debate is therefore not only about whether the reforms are working, but also about who is benefiting, how quickly the gains can reach households, and what support is available for the most vulnerable. For millions of Nigerians, the real test of economic reform will be whether wages can meet rising expenses, businesses can survive, and families can afford food, transport, healthcare, and education. Adebowale Olashini reporting.
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0: Nigel, welcome back. It is still Glow Focus on Glow 99.1 FM, Ijapwa State, Accra. Welcome to our main interview segment where we'll be dissecting the issue in focus today, the impact of reforms on Nigerians. And of course, we'd like to look at the urgency in the reforms and of course the recent activities, including the reality of Nigerians and experts' opinion, you know, seen so far. You can also join the conversation. To speak with us this morning is Dr. Asegun Akeredolu. Student lines are very much open. You can call 0805-551-1110 because it concerns you. Government has been making, you know, the reforms. And as Nigerians, we're also, you know, have to key in. And the ones that you're not getting well, you can equally express, you know, your mind on what these things are. Doctor, good morning, sir. Thank you very much for joining us.
1: Good morning, the Glow team, this morning. It's my pleasure to be here again, and thank you for the opportunity to contribute to the discussion. But let me start by saying, God bless Nigeria.
0: Okay. To headline this, is actually the removal of subsidy, petrol subsidy. There has also been the unification of the foreign exchange windows, aggressive tax consolidation. That actually brought, you know, Nigeria to a critical economic crossroad, while international lenders and government data points to improving macroeconomy stability and also projected GDP growth at 4.2% to 4.3%. The immediate reality for everyday citizen remains an intense ongoing cost of living crisis in Nigeria. Doctor, the reforms, what impacts, you know, have this reform, you know, had on Nigerians in recent time? Maybe you could, you know, speak generally about it. And if you'd like to be specific about a particular reform and, you know, your assessment of that particular reform, you could also, you know, do so.
1: Now, let's start from the negative aspect of it. The reform, no doubt, has brought a lot of hardship to people in terms of increasing cost of livelihood in Nigeria, and also tampered with the purchasing power of average Nigerian. It also led to some places, difficulties in meeting the day-to-day need of the people. But there are three aspects of it that are so very fundamental. One, the price of petrol in Nigeria, and secondly, the cost of doing business, and thirdly, the impact on the prices generally. You know, Nigeria economy is economy revolving around, at least before, revolving around petrol, they call it petrochemical economy. That almost everything we do is up on this. Secondly, there is what they call unification now of exchange rate also, and that has impacted negatively in importation, exportation, trading with national or international corporations and all that. So all these joined together has impacted negatively on the purchasing power of the people, and not necessarily the Nigerian economy. What do I mean by that? In the recent time, the United Bank, the International Bank, has come out to say that Nigeria economy for...
2: Hello, you there, sir?
1: ...has been on the increase, and that things... Hello?
2: Yes, we can hear you.
1: Are you with me?
2: Yes, we can. We're with you.
1: That the economy of Nigeria has been regular, and that everything has stabilized internationally. But the same report also indicates. Are you with me?
2: Yes, we are with you.
1: Hello.
0: Please continue.
2: We're with you.
0: Can you hear us? We have to, you know, try Dr. Segun Akeredolu again. He's a public affairs analyst and he's a legal expert as well. I would like to, you know, reach out to him again.

0: Yes, we're with you, sir.
1: Okay, yeah. The same economic as a report, the main World Bank report also shows a very positive thing in Nigeria economy, for example, that the inflation has reduced a little, that, I mean, for 2026, that the growth has stabilized at 4% and all that. When you put all these things together, you say that, yes, the reforms have immediate negative results, but also have some future hope in it. But the truth of the matter is this. You cannot continue to do the same thing the same way and expect a different result. That will never happen. The point I'm trying to make is that the issue with the reform is that reforms, your reformation, does not begin to yield interest in the same day. The same day you start reform. That never happened anywhere in the world. The Dubai we are talking about today, it took them a lot of years before they became what they are. China, for example, at the point when you see goods that are substandard, everybody associate that with Chinese. So we always talk about Shinko product then, especially when the coming of this, what they call the cell phone. Lots of people, when they see phone that makes so much noise or that are not working properly, they begin to shout Shinko or China phone. But today, all that has changed. And China now has become a kind of opportunity for African, especially, and a lot of Nigerians are going there for schooling. The point I'm trying to make is that, yes, the reform is coming with some action. But then there is no way we want to continue to do it the way we are doing it before and want anything. There is a time in Nigeria here, and I say it, that hardly can a month pass without having security, petroleum scarcity. People go to filling station in Akure here. And the whole Akure, only two or three filling stations will be charging for it. And then you see it written that the price is 168, and they'll be charging as much as 500 naira per liter. Even before they sell for you, you have to make payment, because some people have gotten for it and they tell you that, no, I'm going to pay, and a lot of issues will happen. I also know that at the time that when you want to travel and you want to go with your car in Nigeria, you know, those things, yes, for 3 days you'll be on the lookout for petrol. There are times everywhere you go in Akure, you see people selling in jerrycan, 4 liters, 5 liters. As much as selling 20,000 naira per 4 liters, then it's here in Nigeria. But a lot of us seem to have forgotten. When this, reformation started in 2023, that's the time a bag of rice was selling for 107,000 naira because I bought at that price. I don't think rice is selling that much now. But the problem is, most of the time in Nigeria, We focus attention on the negative and we downplay the positive impact those things might have gotten on the people. And anybody that can search through the internet or through the social media and compare the price, yes, that you discover that what we are selling in Nigeria, what we are buying in Nigeria is lower than what is selling in international market. And people quickly come and say, oh, compare salary too. Now, when you compare salary, you ask the question, how much does it take to barb here in United Kingdom if you want to barb your hair as a man? I checked with a friend about 15,000 naira when you combine it to Nigeria. But Nigeria here, you can still do it for 1,500. I'm not saying Nigeria is good. I'm not saying the reforms are not killing the effect on the economy and the households. But my belief is we just need the reform for us to move forward as a nation. But the point I'm making, there is a point in Nigeria for more than 3 years that people are not earning salaries because the state government could not pay salary. People are not even talking about the governmental project or anything because there are no funds for that. People are borrowing, governments are borrowing money to pay for subsidy. People are borrowing money to stabilize dollars. Governments are taking money. And a lot of people that are benefiting from this thing, that are benefiting from it unlawfully, illegally. People are suffering. The filling station everywhere, they became the enemy of the people. But now all that has stopped. All that has changed. So to me, I want to believe those are the positive aspects of what we have.
2: Okay.
1: While the other aspect of it is negative and it's impacted on the people negatively.
0: All right. Thank you very much, sir. I'd like to ask you this question. And I know that being a a lawyer, yes, I would like to ask you this. How has the removal of this fuel subsidy altered, you know, the Federation account allocations to state and local governments?
1: Well, I think the government, the federal government have said that, and even the state have said that. I think in the last, I think a year now, I don't think there is any state in Nigeria that is earning from the federal government anything less than 5 billion naira. I don't think there is any state in Nigeria that is earning below that. But that was the point. In Nigeria, in 2023, in 2022, I think we know those areas we are earning about 2 billion naira, sometimes 1.5 billion naira per month, and sometimes even by the time the whole thing is shared, you discover that we have very little, and we have so much outstanding that they have to be paid, the type of salary and all that. But all that have changed now. I don't think there's any state in Nigeria today that is saying that it cannot pay salary. I don't think there's any local government or anywhere, even the federal, because that sometimes I think 2017 or thereabouts, the minister for finance then, Chimamanda, said that the federal government was borrowing money to pay salaries. All that is not happening. And let me also say one thing. Then a lot of people ask me to show them evidence that people in Nigeria today, the government has introduced what we call education loan. And some people are saying, no, it should not be loan, it should be scholarship. And I ask everybody, except in some fake country in the world, I don't think there's anywhere where education at the tertiary institution is free. But Nigeria, we're doing it. We see people abroad that they're also doing what we call now, that are going to school on mortgage. What we call education loan in Nigeria today is what we call mortgage. That is outside the stipend that the federal government is giving to some students. I know students that are collecting this. I have two children, two undergraduates in the university, and they are benefiting from this digest. The government is doing it, but then, as I said again, it depends on what we want to see about Nigeria or about what the government is doing. Yes, the government are not doing it now, but the government are constructing roads. The rate that has never been seen in the recent years. Yes, there have been arguments that construction or some of those roads that have been built are substandard. Some are even saying that they are state priority, but the truth of the matter is that the government is saying that. I was listening to a forum this morning, and I heard that somebody that was saying that even in the north, that the government are doing things there. But the truth of the matter is, until and unless those government, the effect, the positive effect, are leaving the papers and they are passing on the life of the people every day, day to day, then it might be difficult for anybody to come to the public and argue that the government is doing anything. But the truth is this, on paper, on the little we can see, I think things are getting better from the way they were in 2024. A lot of people are not taking commitment of this because they want to see what that is the truth. Things are still very difficult in Nigeria. Things are still very difficult in those things. We also wake up in the morning and start thinking of what we eat in the evening. The problem is still there. But then I believe that everything about Nigeria is not blinched. Everything in Nigeria is not doing. Everything in Nigeria is not poverty. People are making it. People are buying cars. People, on the recent time now, I heard people talking that the price are made dropping. But it are dropping. If you go to any of our supermarkets, you know, those say today, compare the price for what they are 3 months ago and today, you'll be shocked that some of them, some products that then was 3,500. I don't want to mention them. I don't want to mention the store. That was the tax then was 8,000 something. Yesterday when I checked, it was 7,200. But nobody is talking about that. Nobody wants to see that. And again, another very difficult fact that is so very difficult for us to accommodate in Nigeria is this issue of the effect of Iran and the trouble in the Middle East. It's happening everywhere, not only in Nigeria. If you take time and listen to any foreign television or what television or news, you see that people also are protesting, people are shouting, people are asking questions, and even government have been changed. In Germany, for example, the effect is so overbearing that the government has never been at the control at the center since the Second World War. They now begin to come forward because people are saying, I think that's because the same thing in UK, the same thing in United States of America, same thing almost everywhere in the world. So Ukraine and Russia conflict also is also impacting on at least the cost of food in Nigeria and Africa generally, because most of the food or some of the food that used to come from Ukraine and Russia route are now being stopped. They are not coming again, and they are also impacting on us generally. And again, one very serious issue that has also combined with the reform, because actually this issue of insecurity in Nigeria generally, some a lot of places farmers have been shaved or have moved out of their farms, have stopped their business, and they are now on the streets riding Okadas and all that, and they are going everywhere causing more insecurity and more challenges to the state government. The point I'm making is this: yes, the reforms, they have their own pains, they have their own difficulties, they are coming with a lot of issues. But I believe,
2: Dr. Akeredolu,
1: if the government will have the power to say truth, then
2: Dr. Akeredolu,
1: we begin to see results. Thank you.
2: All right, thank you, Dr. Akeredolu. You made mention of the, you know, first of all, the removal money being directed to the state governors. They are no more owing their workers, you know, anymore. I'd like to tell you that the World Bank reported a 69%, you know, percent real increase in gross federation revenue between 2023, the time they removed first subsidy, and 2025, since increased federation revenue can expand the resources, you know, available to state governments. What measurable improvements have residents, you know, seen in public schools, healthcare? You've made mention of education, then roads, water supply, and the employment. Because the reason I'm asking this question is that if states receive more money, but citizens, you know, continue to rely on the private school and the private hospital and the rest, you know, what evidence should convince residents that increased allocations are producing real public value?
1: Now, let me domesticate the issue to all those states, for example.
2: Okay.
1: In the past 2 years now, let me say, because I know 2 years, there have been a lot of improvements here and there. There are creations of community maternity center and health clinics or health centers in Ondo State. In Akure, I know about 3 or 4 that have been created. I used to live in Ondo Atuyi. I know there's one in Ondo Atuyi now that has been developed that which supplies solar energy, and a lot of people have been employed there. Medically, or in the medical world in Ondo State also, I know in the recent time, a lot of people have been appointed both in the primary health board and the other one, health board, maybe secondary also. So we have more doctors that have been employed in those states. In fact, I learned that all the medical doctors that applied, all of them were employed. They are not only employed, they are employed at level 13 in those states. You can cross-check. Also, I know that at the point, all the lawyers have been employed only in the Ministry of Justice, but more than 50, because that's my primary consistency. I also know that the primary school, a lot of teachers are employed, and of course, we recall that also caused some issues that embarrassed the state government then, because of the people, they did what we call illegal appointment, and they gave some people that are not qualified, they gave them appointment, or some that are not properly appointed. Again, in secondary school too, I know about 1,500 teachers were employed by the state government. I'm very sorry, I'm not very sure about the number then, but I know a lot of them were employed in those states. In the core civil service, yes, there are different ways of employing people, conversion, upgrading, and all that. A lot of people are also benefiting from that. Now, if you also move through our career, for those people that have the whatever, you see that at least 1, 2, 3 roads have been remodeled, and some new ones have been fixed. Then when you are coming from Akuba to Ikare, the major problem there that has led to a lot of loss of life also is being fixed presently as we are speaking. Presently in Akumba, Ikare, yes. In Akure also, there is a bridge that a lot of people have argued that is misconception, is his priority or whatever it is. But the truth of the matter is that project also is coming up. Now, there is also a project by the state government between Okitipupa and I think Ore that has been awarded. That also one is ongoing. See, you can continue to look at it and you can mention one, two, three things that has changed. But the truth of the matter is this. Before the reform in petroleum sector, all these are not happening. Again, another very big one that happened is the Dangote refinery that happened, and a lot of other licenses have been issued for people to engage in refinery sector of Nigerian petroleum economy. And this also is bringing a lot of people, is providing a lot of opportunity and especially jobs. And economy, again, and this also is very important. Yes, about the schools, about the effects, and about, I will not pretend to say that there are no school increments in school fees. But the truth of the matter is this, even in Odote today, and I want you to confirm that, the cost of education, I mean school fees, is perhaps one of the cheapest in Nigeria. That's just the truth. But then people are still paying. And again, the issue of a scholarship and a scholarship award in the recent time has also started in Odote. And you can continue to mention and see. But then when you put all this together, the question will still be, has it been translated to quality, qualitative, quantitative living, where people can eat what they like, where people can enjoy what they want to enjoy in life? I would say, well, we are still waiting for that. But again, I want to reemphasize that all the indicators have shown that with time, these things begin to translate to better living. But then, I've also argued this, and nobody has disputed it, because I know. In December 2024, the bag of rice in Akure, the one I bought, was 107,000 naira. I bought one. But now, it's less than 600, it's less than 60,000 naira. I think we need to put all these things together and begin to see where we are. We have improved a little, and where we need to focus and to improve. All these things are the things I know, they are within my knowledge, and I'm not patronizing the government, I'm not patronizing anybody, and I'm just saying the truth as a social commentator.
3: All right, Mr. Adeloju, Dr. Akeredolu, I'd like to say that, you know, there are different aspects, you know, of these reforms that a lot of Nigerians, you know, have not been carried along about. We have seen ministerial briefings, you know, from time to time, but a lot of Nigerians seem not to really want to key into these. Before we throw the, you know, lines open, via 0805-551-1110 or 0706-677-18224, because if we're just talking about this, and not allowing Nigerians to tell us what they are feeling if they, you know, believe in these reforms and if they are seeing it. You know, if they choose not to speak about it as well, no problem. Student lines are there. You can also leave us comments in the comment section on Facebook. Tell us the reforms that have been made during this present administration. You know, are you feeling it? The previous ones, are they better than the new ones? And of course, if there are, you know, reforms that have been made, and if you are the ones not totally keen into it and wasting government's funds, let us know. Dr. Akeredolu, I'd like us to, before I want to be practical now, you know, I wanted to even raise a question about a subsidy. We'll go there because opposition and others have been speaking, including some who are supporters of present government. But I'd like to, you know, quickly go to another side a bit before we come back to that. Let us look at the Lagos, you know, to Calabar Coastal Highway that is being done. A lot of persons who are even close to the government are very pensive about it. They are of the opinion that this could be a waste of money. For example, people from the east, you know, are complaining that there is the east and west, you know, road that has not really been graded well or finally completed. Some are equally criticizing the government that, of course, that Nigeria does not have the money to finish these things because it would affect other basic things. Peter Obi of recent said, you know, instead of focusing on the Lagos to Calabar Coastal Road, he would rather secure the nation, buy more tools to secure the nation. For example, military hardware and all other things. Donald Duke of recent spoke in an interview and he said, of course, if you are going to be doing a road between Lagos and Calabar, why is the road not, you know, continuously built around the coastal way? He said, for example, in Bayelsa, it is a swampy area, that the government will need hundreds or 50 bridges, you know, to let the road pass through that area. That maybe they are avoiding, you know, the cost implication of these things. Dave Umahi this morning again said, Nigerians should allow Tinubu finish his job by voting in for the second time. How is it now not looking as if these things have been politicized, even when they are the primary duties of government?
1: Thank you very much. I always tell people that the days of God have been around for quite a long time, from the time of Shadari in 1979 till now. I think I've seen government and I've seen people. Let me just start with it. There is nobody who has lived in Nigeria in the past 30 years and that is conscious of what is going, that will trust any government policy or any political campaign or anything the government is doing. You want to see questions and ask questions about them, that is just the truth. But let's start from somewhere. Now, this issue of military, Nigeria military, I tell anybody who is not also listening or anybody who is appreciated by political thing or interest, Nigeria military today, my brother, I think you have somebody in Nigeria Army, ask that person, either a rank and file, either the officers or either anything. It's obvious that the government is doing its best. Their salaries have increased. A lot of things have been done. A lot of work has been done. And these people, they have showed themselves and command. See, when I hear people talking about security in Nigeria, I just laugh. I think because you don't know them. I know them. I have people there. I have friends there. I have people that I work with, their husband. I have friends who their husband are soldiers. Every time Nigeria talk about it, he pains them. Because they know the differences about that. That is just about that. About the coastal road. And when people talk about it, I just look at it and laugh. The last time I traveled to Port Harcourt from Akure, and you'll be shocked that there's only one route that will take you from Edo State to Port Harcourt straight, if you want to go, except if you want to do some crossing. Go and check, my brother. There is nowhere in the world that will have a country as diverse as Nigeria that will have only one way that will cross across those places. That is why now, in fact, in the nation, two countries are contributing money, entering into agreement, and building international roads that go from one country to another one. One of such is the one between Egypt and South Africa. And about the coastal road or whatever, yes, it's capital intensive. But the truth of the matter is this. Just imagine if you are going from Lagos to Calabar. And if you know how to read map with it, you see the distance is shorter. And if that road is built to the standards that they want to be built, it will also be faster. Now, that will take care of from the road, from the inland road we used to pass from Benin to the other area, then you get to Asaba and all that. So if you have two alternatives, one, pressure will be taken away from one road. And because there will be alternative, then that one also will have time to fix them. See, the truth of the matter is there is no way you build a road, you don't allow it to solidify. I continue to move trucks and heavy duty vehicles on those roads, and those will not break down. See, the truth of the matter to me is this. There's nothing wrong with building coastal roads because it takes pressure out of the inland and interstate road. So you go through that one, now it will be better for everybody. That is one aspect of it. Now, you see, I was shocked. Recently, when I began to hear people saying that, oh, they are going to return subsidy, and all of them that think they're going to return subsidy, they did not explain how they're going to do that or how they're going to get the fund to do that. And don't forget that once you are returning subsidy, a lot of things will begin to happen. A lot of issues will begin to happen. Now we have Dangote that is providing, that is supplying about 80% of Nigerian petroleum products need. Now what will happen to that? Now, the other ones that have been licensed or that have been given licenses, some of them have worked to about 45% of completion. What will happen to them? Well, it's good, whatever anybody is doing now. I think it's the issue of the perspective, how you see it, how you want to say it. But the truth of the matter is, I've said it, that, you know, in 2024, again, when the politicians were talking, I mean the opposition, it makes Nigerians to rely on data on information of statistics from the International Bank, the what's it called? What's the name of this other one? This one that is loaning money to people.
0: International Monetary IMF Fund, IMF. International Monetary Fund.
1: And Bank of Agriculture of Africa and all that. The statistics that they were quoting, I mean, all the opposition then was, oh, Nigeria is in trouble, things are not working in Nigeria, everything is negative. But now, in this same institution, are not bringing out statistics and figures that are showing that Nigeria economy is taking a going. It has left the dark age of negativity and is now in a positive bracket. That even some of them are previously comparing to the one we have in other country. I think we should begin to look at that too. Then we should see what we can do to make things better and what we can do to also reduce the pain that the system is causing, rather than wanting to collapse the reforms. Honestly, if you ask me, I think that is the way to go about it. But then it is politics. But I also know that if you refuse to do things that have never been done before, then nothing new will be done. That is neither here or there. But again, let me emphasize, I know a lot of Nigerians, I'm included, we are passing through a lot of issues and trouble. But then, I know if you don't take care of your wound, it will be continuing to fester. And in the process of taking care of your wound, in taking of bathing, of treating, of healing, of repairing, you suffer some pains. But I think the pain that we passed through also will translate to at least some relief in the future. That's the way I see it.
3: All right, as we take the next question, the studio lines are very much open for those at home to participate. You can tell us, you know, what you feel. The discourse is the reforms, you know, so impact of the reforms of the federal government of Nigeria led by President Bola Tinubu. Are you feeling it? If you are not feeling it, let us know. Studio lines are open 0805-551-1110 or 0706-677-1822. Come forward.
0: So, Mr. Doctor, rather, Kiridu, let me quickly ask you about the mitigation at GKC. I would like to ask you, sir, do you think the temporary mitigation measure is, you know, scaled appropriately against the permanent structural increase in the cost of living that Nigerians are experiencing?
1: Honestly, I think the mitigation facilities are not properly handled. And I think also the rewarding system and the sharing method also left a lot of questions to be answered. For example, if you are saying you are sharing money to the poorest of Nigeria, how do you identify the poorest of Nigeria? That is one question that nobody has answered. But again, when you are talking about student loans, I think it should not be limited to government schools. It should be limited to every student in Nigeria that wants to take to benefit from that facility. Again, if it's less on people and you are paying them 20,000 naira per month as students, I think that should cut across all persons that are in the school and are verified to be students. Again, even the so-called student loan, we learned that some universities that students are benefiting from it, they are even abusing the system, and a lot of students are supposed to benefit from it, they are not benefiting, or that some of them are being burdened. Well, what is borrowed to them or their tuition is 120,000 naira, for example. I will not mention the institution. There was a report that the school authority increased it to 200,000 naira, which was almost going to force the federal government to increase the school fees from 120 they were paying to 200,000 naira, because that was the deal the university was giving them. So I think these things were not monitored enough. Again, the roads that are developing or that are being built in Nigeria today, I think the way the government is going about it is not very encouraging. For example, Okitikupa road that is coming, I think it's taking too much time for the contractor to do the road, and the way they're also doing it is not smooth enough to me. Again, the same thing with Elisha or Ife and all that road that is coming to Akure. I also think that the road is taking too long and too much time. Again, I think there are so many things that are not right with the way the government is handling this thing. But then, if you look at it, it also boils down to the people, I mean the administrators, the people that are in charge of these things, and they are really causing delay. Let me give you this final one before I talked about the mitigation. Has it been the road from Akure to Okitipupa now has been completed? You know, anybody that is going to people, but we know that, okay, I'll pass through. Nobody will even care whether the road is federal road or it's a state road or anything. All that is important is to get

0: Now, okay, you are telling us that, oh, yes, people that are earning later, we pay later. Those that are earning more, we pay. And you are not even explaining to people how this thing is departing or how this thing is being done. It gives room for abuse and all that. Again, this issue of which one again do I want to talk about? That I believe electricity, the issue of electricity, I believe it gets unfortunate. For example, I know some communities in Akure today that they enjoyed about 23 hours of electricity supply. But the cost of that electricity is too high. And not that are not even getting at all. It touches on equity and equitable distribution of these benefits. I think that's what the government is not doing sufficiently, that I think the government should look at about, so that people will know. For example, if you want to give money to the poorest of the people, I think you should give it to every household. You get a measurement of the bossing these funds. Not that you just, or at least to identify those that are not employed. Now you give them something, social welfare. Social welfare in Nigeria should be done the way it's done in Europe, in America, for example, that for the people that could not afford to buy food, there are places where they go, they get tickets, and they use the ticket to eat anywhere. And the government will survive to make sure that the people that are in charge of it do not take advantage of it. I think that those are the aspect of the reform that needed to be reformed.
1: Thank you very much, Dr. Akeredolu. Yes, the president brought a lot of reforms. But now, let's talk about tax reforms.
2: Kingsley, I think we have a caller.
1: Okay.
2: Let's read this call. That first.
3: Hello, good morning.
4: Good morning, sir.
2: Your name and where you're calling from?
4: I am. Hello?
2: Your name and where you are calling from, sir?
4: Yes, I'm by name, Chus, calling from Ondo City.
1: Okay.
2: Please go ahead.
4: Thank you. The analysis I made useful contribution, but I want to say something on one or two of it. One, you said in time past, there are fuel scarcity. You do a lot of things to help fuel. Today, the fuel something has stabilized. How much did they save for in time past? It's not to 1,000. Today, fuel is almost 1,004, 1,005. And again, now that in time past we do not have working refinery, today we have Dangote working refinery that expected government to have an agreement and stabilize local supply. That is one. Two, you say that reform has happened, more money has entered to government, state and local government. That money, we have not fetched it. I read in the news this morning that Nigeria has overtaken Nicaragua in poverty level. Nicaragua used to be the first poverty level. Today, Nigeria has overtaken Nicaragua in poverty level. How did that reform not affect the poverty level that is showing that more Nigerians are sinking into poverty? My take. Thank you.
2: Thank you very much. Kingsley, go ahead, please. So
1: all right.
2: That, Dr. Akeredolu can join the answering.
1: Okay. All right. I was saying that Nigeria's tax reforms are intended to, improve revenue collection, simplify the tax system and strengthen public finances. But how will the government ensure that the drive for more revenue does not place disproportionate pressure on low-income earners, small businesses and informal sector workers? How? Dr. Akeredolu?
2: Doctor, are you there?
5: Dr. Akeredolu, are you there? All right, we seem to be having issues with the network this morning. Okay. We tried to reconnect and our time is almost fast spent. We'll reconnect with Doctor much later. Hello, good morning.
6: Hello.
5: Good morning to
6: 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Is this Glo?
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6: Mo fe ko mo pe e ba olu baba nkanu lati owo e tesi waju to baba ti ko mo fe so pe o so ro epo lekan mo wa ton 3 years ti mo ti nlo moto a get into 70 na mo ti lo si joko ati gba bi ti bi ti nu bu ti won bi odun meta mo fi jesu bura mi o re pe moto mi jade mo fi jesu bura ti aye iroru niyan ore po wa le epo opo lo ta lo wa ti re epo yen ko mo fe ko ye niyan
1: e seun gan ni e se gan.

0: Thank you very much.
1: Of course, what he has just said is that he has been driving for since he was 23, and he's over 70 now. And, you know, for the past 3 years since we had the president come into power, he has been unable to take his vehicle out. You know, that's to show the level of condition that we have. Of course, economic reality that is facing and hitting Nigerians hard. He has just explained in Yoruba, and that's what I've reiterated in English. We'll try to reconnect with our guest for today, Dr. Shegwak. Thank you very much, Doctor. Sorry about that.
2: Thank you,
3: it's my pleasure. All right, Dr. Akredelu, I asked questions, and okay, let me quickly ask this question, because the question I asked before you went off.
2: I can't hear you very well.
3: I was asking a question before you went off, you know. I asked a question that if citizens, I was talking about Nigeria's tax reforms, you know, and I said if citizens are expected, you know, to comply with tax laws, shouldn't the government be equally accountable for how the money is spent? Why should taxpayers, you know, be expected to accept additional obligations without clear evidence of better public services? Why? I'm talking about the Nigerian tax reforms.
2: Well, again, I've said this everybody on this channel, that any tax system without equivalent benefit to the people is tyranny. That is, it's a way of taking from the people without commensurating. You know, one thing about democracy is the government of the people by the people based on social contract. The social contract is, we, the citizen, we've surrendered some of our right to you for our benefit, and we also contribute at least money, fund in terms of taxes or whatever to support and to make sure that this can work out. If the government or any government that is taking fund or money from people in terms of taxes, in terms of fees payable, in terms of levies, in terms of any other thing, and the government is not doing anything, that is robbery, social robbery. You are robbing the people of their benefits and their entitlement from what they've invested in the government. That answer is very simple. Okay. It's very logical, and it's also defined by standard moral definition in any society. The government must show for it. The government must be questioned. And that is what we are doing here now. You know, this conversation is about telling the government what they are not doing very well and what they ought to have to do. Or at least they should let people know that if you are taking money from us, this is what we are using the money we are taking from you. This is what we are using it for. That is not too much. That is not asking for too much. That is just exercising our right as citizens of Nigeria. And it's called a transparent governance and government accountability. Everybody should be involved in that. Everybody should be engaged. But I think in doing that also, we should be honest enough, and we should also be transparent in even questioning the transparency of the government. Yes, I agree with you. Transition must show compensation with at least the quality of life things are benefiting and enjoying for the government. Anything short of that is a bad government.
0: All right. Thank you very much, Dr. Shegwa Akredelu, for speaking to us this morning. Enjoy the rest of the day and the week ahead.
2: It's my pleasure. God continue to bless Nigeria. God bless you too. I must say this again. You people are doing a very serious job, and I love this thing about you. God will help us, and Nigeria will become a greener pasture for every one of us. Thank you so much, UFM, for having me. Amen.
0: All right. On behalf of the executive producer, Dr. Ezekiel Akonde, and the production team, my name is Mike Alim Obafemi. Bye for now.
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0: 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This is Global News on Glow 99.1 FM, Ijeakpo State, Akure. I am Rachel Salami. The highlights. IMF advises Nigeria against petrol subsidy reintroduction. Police raid disrupts broadcast at Turkish opposition TV station. Zelensky, UK Prime Minister, to all talks in London today. Details in a moment.
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0: Now the news in detail. International Monetary Fund, IMF, has warned Nigeria against restoring broad petrol subsidy, instead recommended targeted support for vulnerable households to cushion the effect of rising energy costs. The international financial body said blanket petrol subsidies were expensive, often benefited higher-income consumers disproportionately, and could worsen fiscal pressures amid rising borrowing costs. The IMF said Nigeria's economy had made substantial progress, but warned that the benefits of growth remained unevenly distributed, leaving much of the population struggling, adding that policymakers must balance immediate needs of households with medium-term fiscal stability. Justice Chaline Brumskin from Liberia and Justice Desire Haiho from Benin have emerged as the new president and vice president of the ECOWAS Community Court of Justice, respectively. The new leadership was elected yesterday by the new College of Judges. The emergence marks the beginning of a new leadership chapter for the regional judicial institution, following the conclusion of the tenure of the outgoing College of Judges. Brumskin, who spoke after the election, pledged to uphold judicial independence, strengthen the rule of law, and ensure the fair and timely administration of justice, describing our appointment as an opportunity to serve the court, the economic community of West African state, and the people of the region, rather than a personal distinction. Heavy rains reportedly flooded the streets of Tripoli, the Libyan capital, yesterday, submerging vehicles and killing a bank employee by electrocution as floodwaters submerged utility boxes. To reduce the danger, the General Electricity Company has allegedly decided to cut power in some of its districts. However, the government ordered public services to launch urgent operations to drain the floodwater, while security forces announced the closure of the capital's ring road. Report says the National Meteorological Center had on Monday forecasted heavy rainfall across the entire north of the country, issuing a warning to people living near wadis and in valleys. Health authorities in the DR Congo said that worst ever Ebola outbreak has passed 9,000 cases and more than 4,000 deaths. The outbreak, which is termed the 17th Ebola outbreak, which was declared in mid-May in Ituri province in northeastern DRC, but experts believe the virus emerged weeks or even months earlier. Report says the virus has since spread to seven provinces in the north and east, where limited healthcare resources and the presence of armed groups have complicated the response. It was reported that the current outbreak is caused by the Bundibugyo strain of the virus, for which there is no approved vaccine or treatment. Meanwhile, the World Health Organization said that a clinical trial for a vaccine is scheduled to launch in the country this month. Mauritius has imposed a curfew over roughly a third of the island in response to rare violent protests that erupted after a police officer shot and seriously wounded a woman. The Indian Ocean island, popular with tourists for its pristine beaches and coral reefs, has long been seen as a model of prosperity and stability. But protests against water shortages and the rising cost of living have rocked the island in recent days. The curfew reportedly runs from yesterday evening until this morning, affecting 10 administrative regions, mainly on the outskirts of towns. Witnesses said the police officer who fired without warning at the woman, hitting her in the neck, has been arrested and brought before the courts. Turkish police have allegedly raided the headquarters of a pro-opposition TV channel, halting its live broadcast, with the TV alleging that its employees were unable to enter the building in Istanbul earlier today. Reports in Turkish media said financial crimes police were searching the building, and 11 people had been taken into custody in the raid linked to the channel's owner. ALK TV has been seen by many in the country as being close to the opposition Republican People's Party, CHP, and often voices criticism of president of the AK party. Prosecutors said arrest warrants had been issued for 17 people as part of the investigation into Hawks chairman Cafe Mahiroglu on allegations of bribery, rigging tenders and money laundering. Mahiroglu, who was reportedly not in the country during the raid, wrote in a statement that the channel belongs to the Turkish people. It cannot be seized and surrendered to a trustee. 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Still to come on the other side of the bulletin, Zelensky, UK Prime Minister, to hold talks in London today. Please stay with us.
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For newsworthy information and news coverage, please call, send SMS or WhatsApp chat to us at Global FM Newsroom on these numbers 0704-7001-991 or 0805-3335-045. Now to the rest of the bulletin. Australian police have reportedly charged a 19-year-old man with murder after a 12-year-old boy was fatally shot in the face and neck at a Sydney home in the northwest on September 21st, where the boy was rushed to the hospital in a critical condition and died 3 days later. 9 people at the home when the shooting happened were uninjured, while 3 men, all aged 18, were arrested and 2 among them were later released without charge. The third man, Isaac Bechara, who has since turned 19, was initially charged with concealing a serious indictable offence and remanded in custody, and the police charged him with murder yesterday. The police added that some of the people who were present at the time of the shooting were not currently cooperating with investigators and that the firearm has not been recovered. Ukrainian President Volodymyr Zelensky will meet UK Prime Minister Andy Burnham in London today as Britain looks to reaffirm its support for Ukraine, including with the promise of a new package of Sophist-air missiles. The meeting comes at a difficult time for Zelensky after US President Donald Trump said at the weekend that he should be replaced as Ukraine's leader days after cutting a deal with Moscow to lift sanctions on Russian diesel exports. Britain has said it does not support the US-Russia diesel deal and called for allies to keep up the economic pressure on Moscow. Burnham said supporting Ukraine was vital to keeping people in Britain safe and pledged further military presence. Meanwhile, rescue workers have reportedly combed through the wreckage of damaged buildings in Kyiv today after a wave of Russian missiles and drones struck the Ukrainian capital overnight, leaving at least 3 people dead and 22 injured. In the Desnyansky district, an attack on a 9-story residential block killed 2 people and injured 21, including a child, where emergency crews also rescued 16 residents, while firefighters tackled a blaze spanning 400 square meters. Report has it that another person was killed and one injured in the Olosivisky district, where a non-residential building was hit. President Volodymyr Zelensky confirmed that a ballistic missile hit the CHP-4EAT and power plant, where the broader overnight attacks on energy facilities left more than 600,000 people without power across Ukraine. And on sports, former Italy head coach Antonio Conte is keen to take the Manchester United job after previously coaching Premier League teams like Chelsea and Tottenham Hotspur in the past. However, the 57-year-old is currently out of job after his contract was terminated at Napoli in June 2026, with Michael Carrick coming under increasing pressure at Old Trafford. Conte has now positioned himself to replace the Englishman. Report says United have failed to win their last 5 fixtures under Carrick and sit in 13th place on the league table. That will be all on Global News. But before we go, a quick recap of our major stories.

0: We informed you that International Monetary Fund, IMF, has warned Nigeria against restoring broad petrol subsidy, instead recommended targeted support for vulnerable households to cushion the effect of rising energy costs. We also told you that Turkish police have allegedly raided the headquarters of a pro-opposition TV channel, halting its live broadcast with the TV, alleging that its employees were unable to enter the building in Istanbul earlier today. Lastly, Ukrainian President Volodymyr Zelensky will meet British Prime Minister Andy Burnham in London today as Britain looks to reaffirm its support for Ukraine, including with the promise of a new package of surface-to-air missiles. That was Global News on Glow 99.1 FM, Ijakpor State, Akure. The news was edited by Oluwaremilekun Idowu. I am Rachel Salami. Many thanks for listening. Good afternoon.
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0: Good afternoon, our dear listeners. How are we doing? How is your day going? How is work going today so far? You're welcome to Rotary Half Hour on Glow 99.1 FM here in the city of Akure, live in Ijapuwa Estate. All right, so you know how we do it on Rotary Half Hour every Wednesday, 1 p.m. to 1:30 p.m. Once again, I welcome you to Rotary Half Hour on your darling station, Glow 99.1 FM. My name is Juliet Okon. You can also call me Jules. And today we'll be talking about this month. It's the month of polio, World Polio Month, and we all know what Rotary has done in the world of polio. So I'd like to ask you, what did you hear about Rotary and polio eradication? What have you seen, or what do you know about Rotary, vaccination, and polio eradication from the surface of the earth and in Nigeria in particular, as we reside in Nigeria? All right, so I have here with me someone today to help us dissect and give us some information, what we know, what we need to know, what we've done, and what we need to do about polio. And as we celebrate the World Polio Day on the 21st of this month, October, I'd like you to welcome with me in the studio today a big fish in Rotary Circle. His name is, I'm very sure that if you've been listening to us, you'll be familiar with his name, Rotarian Batife Funkapo, the immediate past district governor, District 9126. You're welcome, sir.
1: Thank you so well.
0: All right, you look elegant.
1: Thank you.
0: Yeah, I was almost toasting you while you walked in.
1: Well, I would have given consent or not at the time.
0: All right, you're welcome, sir.
1: Thank you so well.
0: All right, so straight into why we are here today. And the month of October on the Rotary calendar is marked for polio celebration, what we've done, and how to keep eradicating polio from the surface of the earth till there is no atom of polio anywhere in the world. So, sir, what can you tell us about, let's even know what polio is, and what can you tell us about it?
1: Well, once again, thank you so well. I just want to remind the public, polio is about the only disease that is not curable. It is either going to turn the person deformed, or it does kill the person. And those are the some that are alive, you see, are deformed. And deformity is permanent. So until 1979, in Philippines, when we had the first set of children being vaccinated, about 6 million persons were vaccinated in Philippines in 1979. Rotary has been in the forefront of eradication of polio since 1979 to date, and we are still on it. Further questions will reveal other things.
0: All right, thank you so much for letting us know polio and how Rotary has been involved. But furthermore, on the involvement of Rotary, we see that every year, I see it on social media, I see it. Last year, there were billboards across. I traveled and I saw one along Ore, and then I saw one in Akure here, and there were billboards of the governor helping with the vaccination of a child, and I think that was Rotary trying to brand to say that it is acceptable and they want other people to follow, they want people to accept it and get their kids vaccinated. But now I'd like to ask, how has Rotary really been involved and impactful in this journey?
1: Well, you talked about billboard just now. For the fact that you talk about billboard and the fact that we have it on record that the Ondo State government, under the leadership of Honorable Dr. Lucky Aiyedatiwa, last year took it upon themselves to ensure that billboard, we Rotarians visited him and told him about polio, and he saw it as a big thing. He handled it well. he managed it very well. He supported very well that a lot of billboards were branded to what we did then was just to ensure that if the governor can be given vaccine, that we encourage people and the locals to to accept the vaccination. And that was why the government supported, he submitted himself for photograph, he vaccinated a child, and that billboard were so many in the state. As I speak, in the October March, in the October page of the Ondo State calendar, they even put it there. That shows how much the Ondo State government gave support to it. We are also using this medium again to tell people that vaccine do not end. People should be encouraged to take vaccine. We also talk about Osun State government, whom we, under the leadership of the Senator Adeleke, who also did same. He did a lot of vaccine, a lot of billboards too. He supported what we are saying, the same thing to Niger State government. You will agree with us that our district covers Ondo, Ekiti, Osun, Oyo, Kogi, Niger, and Kwara, seven states. All three of these governors make themselves available, and they did this demonstrated vaccine for people. So we want to use this opportunity once again to thank them. They did it around this time last year. We appreciate them. Now, you talk about what has Rotary been doing, what efforts Rotary has been doing, or why. Well, the Rotarians, it was actually Rotary that has put it upon themselves since 1979, where I started from in Philippines. And since then, we've been doing polio eradication. We have been canvassing, we have been campaigning, we have been spending money. But to be very precise, in 1985, Rotary launched what they call Polio Plus. You know, I said in 1985, in 1979, they vaccinated the first set of people, making them the first organization in the universe that started the vaccination process. And from 1979 to date, we have promised, the Rotarians all over the world have promised that they will eradicate polio on the surface of the world. And therefore, in 1985, they introduced what they call Polio Plus initiative, vaccinating people, making it global. And for now, between then and now, we have vaccinated in 122 countries. We have vaccinated about 2-3 million children. We have, Rotarians have spent $3 billion children across the world. We have spent $2.9 billion. And we have been able to make government and other organizations like Bill Gates, Melinda and Gates, UNICEF, to bring us and money worth about $11 billion across the globe. It is an initiative of Rotarians. It is initiative of Rotary, but we can't do it alone. So we brought people to join us, and so far the organizations and government have spent $11 billion. These are what we are doing, and we have not finished until the last man is being the last point of polio is eradicated on the surface of the world.
0: Wow, that's a beautiful one. And at this point, I'd like to clap for Rotary International.
1: Thank you so well.
0: It's been a long ride.
1: Thank you so well.
0: All right. So, sir, you did mention Polio Plus. I was going to ask a question, but you mentioned Polio Plus. Now, in all of this from 1979 till date, Rotary has been active. Rotary has been on this journey of polio eradication. Now, how has Rotary been able to put this together without breaking at any point, without stopping it at any point in time, without, we didn't hear, I'm not sure there was a year that since 1979 to date that Rotary did not give out vaccines to vaccinate children, that Rotary did not talk about polio eradication or the vaccinations. How has Rotary been able to hold it together
1: well
0: now?
1: Well, like just now, like I mentioned earlier, Rotary had an idea. Rotary is After having the idea or conceiving the idea and say they will do this, they needed organizations like UNICEF, like World Health Organization. They needed government, they needed the state, they needed the federal, they needed the local governments. You will agree with me that you can only take something to the lowest people, the people who live remotely. Lowest, I mean, as the people who live remotely, by either the local council. The local council is close to them. So after road trips finished and contributed money, had this idea, they were able to invite people, organizations like UNICEF, World Health Organization, government to support. This support may not be monetary, but this support might be supplying vaccine, might be in form of chain, might be in form of, they are the people that has facility. Rotary does not have hospitals they run, but these vaccines are actually kept in health centers. These are government facilities. So Rotary was able to bring together organizations, and this was able to help them reach every person that desire to take vaccine.
0: All right, sir. Thank you so much. Our dear listeners, once again, this is Rotary Half Hour on Glow 99.1 FM. If you are just tuning in, please do not change the dial. We are in the month of polio. The World Polio Day is on the 24th of October. That's next week, Saturday. And we've been on the advocacy for polio eradication on the surface of the earth. You can be a part of this conversation. The studio line will be open now, since it's an interesting conversation. We'd like you to call in if you have your questions, you have your observations, you have your opinion, you have something you want to say or you want to know about Rotary or the topic of today, which is Rotary's journey on polio eradication. The studio line number to call in is 080-55-51-11-10. 080-55-51-11-10. Please call in and be a part of this conversation. All right, sir, and Rotarian Batife Funkapo. Sir, I'd like to ask again. Now, let's bring it down to local level. Rotary has been doing wonders for over the years, since 1979 till date. Now, in our locality, you were district governor last Rotary year. How was it during the polio month, like last year, October? How was it for you?
1: Well, what we, all the district governors in Nigeria, does every year, and which will happen in Enugu on the 24th, is that every district governor will converge in a point. After ensuring that all clubs, all states, all district, all zonal offices organize the polio eradication campaign in their different places, they also ensure that they all go to one place, one state. Last year we did it in Abuja, where there were boat ride, there were cruise, there were a lot of things, where we also brought those that had been affected by polio or had deformed. We brought them so that people will understand what we're talking. This year it will happen in Enugu, where all district governors in Nigeria will move to Enugu. And those of us that will be in our different states, we move around the town. We encourage, we campaign, we introduce, reintroduce the fact that polio vaccine is not deadly. It's important for all of us. And for some KBCs, we visit some KBCs on course visit. The KBCs also carry out this vaccine to demonstrate that it is not poisonous, it's not bad, it's good for the well-being of their children. And polio vaccine, we all know what age people take it. So that is what we're going to do this year, and that was what we did last year too. Thank you.
0: All right, thank you, sir. Now, over the years, polio has been Rotary has been involved in this polio movement until the WHO declared Nigeria polio free in 2020. And I'd like to ask you, sir, that is one thing for you to invest your time, invest your money, you know, every year you go out on this advocacy movement on polio must be out of the surface of the world. And it's another thing for you to know that, oh, am I doing the right thing? am I getting it? Now, what yardstick does Rotary use, or how has Rotary been able to know that over the years we are doing something right? You know, last year you did it, this year you are doing it, next year you will do it. Over the years, accumulatively now.
1: Well, how to know that we are doing well is, you will agree with me that before now, every year about 250,000 to 350,000 persons die, every children dies every year. And now we do not have those things again. And I also want to remind you of the fact that before now, people who have conversion a lot, the way your mother, your father, or somebody will come and urinate on you, the person, they will use spoon. All those things had gone away off the surface of the world. That shows that the vaccine we are giving to people are actually working on people, and that is why you no longer see it. Sometimes you see some mark in some of us, our generation, you see a lot of mark where they say the converse, where they tell you he had this, where you see generation age deformed, where they sometimes say they gave him injection and he did this. All those things are no longer on the surface of the world. Now, the World Health Organization is measuring. The World Health Organization has been able to declare the whole world free of polio, except Afghanistan and Pakistan. And if I tell you that 250,000 people die every year, 250,000 children to 350 every year, now we, in the entirety of the record we have, only about 20 had the sign of polio last year.
0: Wow.
1: 12 from Afghanistan, 8 from Pakistan. Just traces. Now, we are no longer talking about Delta. Then we were talking about 250 to 300,000 people dying. So that shows that what we're doing on the surface of the world is actually showing. So taking that measurement, and the fact that myself and you understand how we will converse and people will come and urinate and they look for cow urine and the rest, all those things had come to an end. You no longer see people dying that way. You no longer see people deformed anyhow. So I think that, sincerely speaking, if you take your survey without necessarily writing down, you will be able to agree that Rotary and the vaccine and the United World Health Organization and all of them are doing so well.
0: All right, thank you so much. I tell listeners, we are still talking about polio, the vaccine, and polio eradication completely from the surface of the world. And you are still on to Rotary Half Hour on Glow 99.1 FM. The studio line is open for you to call in, be a part of this conversation, 080-5551-1110. That's the studio line to call in. So, sir, we are back. I'm back to you again.
1: Thank you.
0: Yeah. So, now in our local environment, when you were district governor, I know you mentioned something close to that earlier. How were you able to talk to people to accept these vaccines? Because I do know that as much as Rotary is trying, other organizations are trying, it's another thing for people to also accept this vaccination. We know how religion has affected some parts of the world, some parts of Nigeria especially. Now, bringing it down to our local environment, how are people accepting it?
1: Well, I want to say that the people of Ondo State are most wonderful people.
0: Wow.
1: The people of my district are very wonderful people.
0: Nice one.
1: They do understand what it takes. They are knowledgeable. They are very wonderful. They've been cooperating at KBACs. We visit KBACs virtually all the time, and they have been able to tell their people. We were able to visit governors, we were able to visit commissioners, and this all of us are doing together. And this, I sincerely think, that has worked on people. As we talk, if you go to any part of Ondo State today, and you see Ondo State calendar, you see this hand of the governor giving vaccine. That really encourages people, and people understand it. The calendar is not meant for the governor alone. It is not. He might not even have it. But his picture that he does this is everywhere, and people will want to do what they think is doing. And I want to say that polio has been off of our own zone or state, Ondo, Ekiti, Osun, those places for over 20 years. Even before the polio eradication, Nigeria was declared polio-free nation. because we have knowledge, because people agree to the fact that they must take these vaccines. The people of our district are very civilized people. Thank you so well.
0: All right, thank you so much. And before we round up on today's episode of how much Rotary has impacted in eradicating polio from the surface of the earth, I've seen something somewhere before. I don't know if I'll be right. National Polio Plus Committee.
1: Yeah.
0: Now, is that still a body trying to help in putting activities of polio eradication together in Nigeria?
1: Very well. NMPPC, National Polio, Nigeria National Polio Plus Committee.
0: Okay.
1: It is a committee being organized by Rotary International in nations like ours, where we have chairman of committee, where they visit all areas, all states, all areas where we suspect people are not taking vaccine, educate them, go to radio stations, educate the people of the area why and need to take vaccine. The national chairman is PDG Joshua Hassan. As I speak, I know he's in either Taraba or there about Maiduguri. He goes to everywhere, Niger, and like that, just to ensure that they work. So it's also a point of coordinating the districts, the grocery clubs, the people around us. So
0: right,
1: that is what they do.
0: All right, thank you so much, sir. Rotary and Batife Funkapo. Now you mentioned earlier, Rotary has spent a lot. You mentioned in trillions and in dollars, I mean. And I'd like to ask you, sir, because I know that our listeners want to know, this Rotary, they are so rich.
1: Mm-hmm.
0: How has Rotary been able to fund this over the years?
1: Well, when we said that Rotary has spent about $2.9 billion, Rotary has been able to canvass organizations like Bill and Melinda Gates Foundation, United American AIDS, Kush has just stopped, and UNICEF and the rest. This money were not spent just one day. I said we started 1979. So from 1979 to date, we've been spending it small. But I want to tell you how this fund comes to be. How this fund comes to be is Rotarians across the globe contribute to Rotary Foundation.
0: Wow.
1: When we contribute to Rotary Foundation, you either say that the money be converted to a Polio Plus Committee for fight eradication polio, or you could say that it should be converted to annual fund. Annual fund is money that will go to Rotary Foundation and that will come back in years to come, in 3 years after, for project. But the one you contribute to polio, eradication of polio on the surface of the world, is majorly in the cover of Rotary Foundation to send to nations like us to eradicate polio on the surface of the world. So even America, where we don't have polio, they still spend the money because they are Rotarians, because we all believe in the struggle and in the end that we must eradicate polio.
0: All right, thank you so much, sir. I'd like you to toast our listeners, and because we are all here, we are talking about polio and all Rotary has been able to do. And the more we are, the less the burden of contributing. The merrier and beautiful projects to come. So please, you have some seconds to talk.
1: Well, I want to tell the audience as well, so far you are working. You are a businessman, you are artisan, you have skill, you are a professional, you are a civil servant or whatever. We beg you to join the Rotary because it will actually be better for people around you.
0: All right, thank you so much, sir. I'm a first-time listener. What is Rotary?
1: Well, Rotary is an organization, not a humanitarian organization on the surface of the world, that was formed 23rd February 1905, and we've existed for 121 years, and we are waxing stronger, connecting with ourselves, and we are brothers, keeper, everywhere we are.
0: All right, thank you so much. And in the city of Akure, how has Rotary been doing?
1: Well, Rotary is doing very well in the city of Akure. We have 7 clubs in Akure, Monday, Tuesday, to through the last day, and we are actually doing very greatly well. As we speak, I know that our people are on a mission to execute some projects here in Akure.
0: Yeah. All right, thank you so much, our dear listeners. The number to call in is, you can please...
1: In case you want to join Rotary, is 080-3388-7722. 88-7722.
0: Thank you so much. See you next week. And until then, remember, talk to your people. Let's get our kids vaccinated and let's end polio now. Let's keep it down, down, down. See you next week on same station. Thank you.

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0: Hello dear, good news to all the aging and elderly ones and those who are aspiring to live to a ripe full old age. Benny ipe si gbogbo awon agba ati eni ti ban fe lati dagba dogbo darugbo. Join Pa Reverend Dr. Amos Abiodun Omorisemi, a renowned gentrologist, on this radio channel Glow 99.1 FM Ijapo Akure every Wednesday at 1:30 p.m. for information and guidance on living and getting old. Baba Olusegun Dokita Amos Abiodun Omorisemi yo mo wa nikale lago kan bo san ojoru fun itoni sona lori ilana igbe aye to mu ni dagbadogbo pelaye kanrin kese ile ise ero radio glo yi le o ti ma gbo won eku oju lona.
1: Welcome to the school on the air. Thank you for the listeners every week. Thank you for those who are supporting the program financially. God will help you. God will shower his blessing on you every day. Last week, we started your relationship with God. We ensure you that what you need to do when you have stress, when you have difficulties in your life, and you are convinced that you are almost willing to decide for suicide. But I say, don't do that. When you have stress, stress are helpful. When you have risk, risk are helpful. But you must calculate your risk. I mentioned that one step learned from the parable of the talents in Matthew 25:24-30. Last week, I mentioned step two, victory is sure. Just have confidence in yourself. I mentioned Romans 8:31-39, especially Romans 8:37, that no, in all things, we are more than conquerors. Through him who loved us, God and Christ are close to us during our stress. What you need, a close desire, a dream, and vision. What you need to do in time of stress is a close desire to be closer to God and to have a clear vision in life. Paul assures us victory in Christ, offering a profound sense of hope and confidence in the face of adversity. Victory in Christ suggests a victory that goes beyond more than survival or endurance. You can overcome stress by Christ's love and power. God will empower you to hope, to love with confidence. Have confidence in yourself that no room for failure, but success all the time. 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Step 3. Victory at the sea. Israelites went through the sea on dry ground with a well of water on their right, on their left. Exodus 14:29. The Israelites miraculously escaped Pharaoh's pursuing army, winning with their faultless victory, even without any sword. Israelites won. the same power still exists today. The lesson for us is to trust God's limitless power when facing seemingly insurmountable challenges. God can part our present Red Sea. Stress is your Red Sea today. And God can provide a pathway to victory. All what you need to do is to stand firm in your faith as He fights for you. Hold firm to God, your supporter, and your maintenance. Join me as you pray, Lord. Help me to trust you and to trust your power to overcome my challenges and my stress in Jesus' name. Ohun tí a sọ fún yín ni pé ìgbésẹ̀ kẹta ni pé ní ìgbàgbọ́ ìṣẹ́gun ni pé òkun tó yí ọ ká, òkun tó wà níwájú rẹ yóò di ẹgbẹ̀lẹ̀. 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The Lord God is not asleep. The presence of God in your life must be always be that the Lord is not asleep. The presence of God gave Moses confidence and can do the same for you. Always remember that God's presence goes before those who put their affairs in God's hand. Numbers 10, 29 to 36 is an example for you. When the Israelites at the sea gave trust to God, what you need to do during your daily stress is to ask God to go before you daily. Seek His guidance always. Trust Him to prepare your path and give you victory and success. Let God's presence bring order to your stress or chaos. Let God give you desire or direct purpose, direction, and significance. Do not kill yourself. It may be that illness that is too much for you, and you are saying, can I still survive it? O le je pe aisan ti o doju ko to mo ronu pe nje mo le la aisan yi koja. 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Your stress will not kill you. I assure you, your stress will not kill you. Claim it today that in 10 or 5 years today, you will remember, because I could remember during the time my wife had an accident in America, when I wept bitterly, went to the restroom and wept bitterly, God answered my prayer. Therefore, that may be your stress. That will be your problem. The same thing, God will help you. Step 5, do not be afraid. John 6, 15 to 21. Jesus Christ says, it is I. Do not be afraid. It is when Jesus was walking on the sea and the disciples were afraid, God comforted them to say, don't be afraid. Your stress may make you to be afraid. You look around, you see that probably there's no savior for you. Don't be afraid. Just consistently trust God, your creator. He will perform miracles in your life. He says, do not allow fear of stress to kill you. Do not decide for suicide. Stress is a part of life. Do not be afraid. Let your peace calm you and calm your storms of stress. The peace of God will help you to calm you during your stress. Step 6, crossing over in your stress. That is, progress. Move forward. How can you overcome your stress? You have to have determination of crossing. There's no way. You cannot stand still and be thinking of stress. You have to move forward. You have to move forward. You cannot stand still. Remember Joshua. In Joshua 4, 14 to 29, crossing into the promised land, Israelites generally crossed the Jordan River and entered a new era of progress and of obedience. The thing you need to do, you have to have faith. You have to have determination of crossing your stress. You have to determine to have progress. Then you have to have the spirit of obedience. I give you guidance now. 3 points. 1, you have to have a new era of faith. Your faith has to be genuine. You have to have determination of progress that you want to progress. And that's why determination of obedience. You have to have obedience and trust God. We thank God for this. We have given you another 5 guidelines of how you can cross your stress. Next week, we continue. The remaining 4 ahead of you. We thank those of you who are helping us, sponsoring the program School on the Air. We thank you for the chairman of the Glow 99.1 who allow us to educate masses of Nigeria. Hosea says, my people perish because of lack of wisdom. Next week, we continue how to cross your stress. Don't kill yourself. It will be good for you. Follow us next week. If you want to know more, you want to assist us, call 080-338-30046 or Union Bank 0027-88512 and give your donation, and we will announce next week. Thank you.
0: 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Baba Olusegun Dokita Amos Abiodun Omorisemi yomo wa nikale lago kan bosan ojoru fun itoni sona lori ilana igbe aye to muni dagbadogbo pe laye kan kese ile ise ero radio glow yi le o ti ma gbo won eku ojulona
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Country people are far ahead today. Wembeda Wednesday, 14th of October, 2026. I hear Olofuna. Wait the lesson. So glow the 99.25 FM. We will forget it for Jack West is no be choice. Asalama give Olofuna. If you did feel station, I salute must give you. If you didn't inside your car, or you didn't inside your moro, then listen to glow, actually give on her. If you did your shop, then listen to Ross. I caught cap give you query.

day, you day your house. You dey listen to us. Don't be say you no get work, but if you be on say Glow 99.1 FM, we dey give you joy. Now make you dey listen to us. Back to back, oh God, your face should shine. Be joy giver. We go give you the joy to the fullest. Just in case said that they ask the show, which kind of station be this one, huh? Oga. They them say na glow. Now that they call it no be choice. We're entertainment boku. Where to read Boku? And if they don't ask you, say, Sean, come on. Where to make you like the station? Tell them, say, the station, eh? It's very educational. Yes, sir.

know, because say one or two, it is soft for the country, leh. Say Moreno de rubber, not de. No, because of that one, leh. Make all the do yourself, eh. You know, now. Because say even Bible say my talk, huh? Say we joy, leh. You go fresh water now from where? Translate the world, eh? Translate the well, eh? To so many things. Easy to draw water from where? You know, easy now, but with joy, with glow, eh? You go draw water from the well. Now, so that you talk.

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No, Mr. Crocodile, no, go get inside you. Say challenge deal, eh? You know me say we no go get joy. Say we the face many things, eh? You know me say we no go get joy. Yes, now. I best sit down for work on and make a car for deal, eh? More on the lesson. Because, eh, we go to give you back to back. This one, eh, na glow moments. You see some people are talking, they don't even understand their life. What did they suffer for their life, eh? See, they know they understand them. Not because that one, eh? Come carry your bandana, eh? Put them for your headquarter. Now you call the fist, eh? Nobody go give you joy. Sophia Aqua. Only Oswo could taste in Mama for concert to Sophia Aqua. Say Mama soup not sweet. Only Oswo, I go near that one. But you know be Oswo. Not allow what you face. Not allow your challenges, eh? Come the way you down low. Come make you feel like say, eh? You know the day among died.

If you not get anywhere to go, merchandise, macharewa, lap, eh? Lap women's saloon. Now there you go, see for gist. Because I begin to sit down, come to wonder, say, come on. Why be say for men's saloon? Where you go, they cut your hair, or you barb your hair, everything that they talk on English teacher. Now only magic, mind that they play. But for women's salon, I never see them say that they play magic. What you go just see, eh? Hey, hey! You come and say that they do family meeting, eh? Hardly you go see, say, then they play magic for women's salon. They know they play magic. I sell out terms, give all of that. My name is Ceremony Nakinsley, any of us I don't talk about before. Honorable one.

So those of Robinson are the celebration, I bet they today, eh? I salam, I'll give you wotu wotu. Happy birthday to you. But I don't hear. So we own a gala, Swanche Mo, for on those states here. Oh, God, Giwa, happy birthday to you. Let's celebrate a birthday today. Rope day your manchancha. Oil, you forget it for your headquarters, no be choice. You too much, eh?

see some people go talk, say, you see what me don't face, for this life, if we face sun, if we face quarter of it, you go here and die it. Things where they soft for you, like this, things the challenge will be said they face like this, or God, no be alone, you go face some more. They don't face sun. Some people don't face sun before they burn you. And no be alone, you go still face sun. Yes, now. You know the struggle where Moses faced, You know the challenge you saw when he faced before he carried them Israelites come out from Egypt. You don't face with Job, don't face Job. I bet more than the respected woman, though. More than the respected woman, though. Whether na devil be Satan, he touch everything we concern Job. Touch in Pekin, touch in business, even touch in body. To tell you, how powerful woman deal, Satan no great touching wife, fear woman, though.

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Yes, now. I go la back after this time out. Because wait there, wait there outside there. Maybe wait there backyard door. At the lap, at the lap, at the lap.

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You get the one guy go wire you like this, eh? Your mindset go change. Your ego correct. Onga. Hey, hey.

now for our celebrities demo. Nine yano, in say, Onga. Nine Genjo, in attitude toward YouTube movies. All those people say they're also producing cinema, the mass cinema, the cinema.

ain't safe before be the form sitting, eh? YouTube, which one go do for all those platforms? Way bigger platforms than they. Cinema. Henna. But you can fix issue. If you don't change your will, eh? If you like to go wire and finish show, now I make a lap back to YouTube. It's your own guy. Go don't buy in by now. Say before, they look down on YouTube movies there. But he reached one point where we say, own guy, higher run like this, eh? Now we can laugh back on YouTube. Got to share in their video, a movie for YouTube platform. Meanwhile, as 2027 that they approach now. Oh God. Nigeria see Gadevido. As in brother, as in Okure. Osun State Governor Ademola Adeleke. As the appointed as coordinator for President Bola Tinubu to serve election campaign for the state, eh? You know Nigerians now, they are laugh short to. Go Roputa one David Dover declaration. Say for where ain't no goofy support APC. Now your uncle, now I be the coordinator. What you can do? Now waiting Nigerians that they ask and be that. He get to question now. What me want hit now?

He get one man with the name Okon Michael. The matchy. Based on say the money day. Oga Okon Michael. He can build one small bungalow for his mother-in-law. After 2 years, we say they don't marry. You know now, your life, you love your wife, eh? You can't get money. You go build house, give your mother-in-law now. Even if they don't get before, they will show one show. Say the money, day and day. He build small bungalow, build and give your mother-in-law. Then after 2 years, in t-shirt, in wife, come laugh shock on the talk, say, oh boy, me and you, we no go fit say this ship again, oh. Me and you, we no go fit demand day. Me and you, we no go fit Lukaku again. Me and you, we no go fit Gumbody again. Sure. How's my God feel as a show? Whether I play, they play. How's my God tell and say, come. What you give it your door, you woo? What you give it the dodo rima? We making yan this or we say, Josh, yan, yan, yan, yan. I need the t-shirt to reverse back on the toss, come. Before me, not like you. Now, be on say, you get money. And I feel say, go, if you take care of me and my family. You get some ladies will be saying, the way that they reason, eh? They're going to see marriage as escape route for poverty. Escape route from poverty. Now, wow. Sure? All this Gen Z. When I take on a time, when I know they use marriage as escape route from poverty, though. So after the divorce paper, now the man say, okay, no one. Now what do you want be that, Abby? No one, Lana. The man say, no more. They say, get boss now. Anybody who want go make him go a beg. I go because of you, can't find myself. Now, what did this man yeah, be that? But the man not do anything, though. The man driving Moro. Go rent a bulldozer. Carry on. He call him on the side. They can't greet you. They say, hey, my in-law, thank you.

0: He say, don't get the man of in dream. After 2 years, maybe say don't day marriage. The match he drive Morogo in mother-in-law place. Carry bulldozer gun body. He destroy the house. Maybe say be for them. Oh, he don't even allow them to take pin. Come on from the house. Destroy everything. Now my question be see. What did this man she do? He did very wrong. I be he did right. What did this man she do? What did this man go three do, eh? He did wrong. I be he did right. If not you, what he go do? 0805-551-1110. 0706-677-1822. Or 0805-551-1110. Afana.
1: Hello,
0: Afana, brosi.
1: Good afternoon.
0: Oh, now, good afternoon. How your side be this afternoon,
1: Hello,
0: are they hear you? Are they here? Are you now? You say what?
1: I'm from Akure. Yes, sir.
0: All right. What is the man good? No good. If not you, what do you go do?
1: I go live for good now.
0: Based on say you be sent, you go live on.
1: It don't make sense.
0: It don't make sense. If not you go live on.
1: I go live on now.
0: Yeah, you don't marry the girl. 2 years, you don't spend so many things. So last time you
1: don't. You don't pass the level. You live on for God now.
0: Making lady ask for God. Now, wow. All right, sir. All right, thank you very much. You don't give your own. We don't know time. We'll hear from another person again.
1: Okay.
0: Area.
2: Hello.
0: Hello, Alfana.
2: Fire, good afternoon.
0: Good afternoon.
2: My name is Faith from calling from Ondo.
0: You say waiting?
2: My name is Faith calling from Ondo.
0: Faith from Ondo. How old are you this afternoon?
2: Fine, no.
0: All right. Shapali. What it be your own? If not you, what you go do?
2: Actually, this is what the man do, right?
0: You like what the man do?
2: That's all.
0: Yeah, way.
2: Because the lady knows to do well. How can someone spend a lot for you and later on you don't tell her say you don't do it? You have 5 weeks spent. It's not normal now.
0: He said he don't see the man of in dream of a dream.
2: This is not normal at all.
0: It's not normal. All right, thank you very much. Yes, a woman they support women, but this one he say for where you know they support some. You too much face from Ondo. All right. Area! You come over where you're already there now, Ashu.
1: Hello?
0: Area, Afana.
1: I just want to be my good.
0: Where to be your name is ceremony for the callers from?
1: I said I am calling from Akure.
0: Okay, I got that you're from Akure. Shapali. Hello? I bet this is network. I bet more try call us back again. I bet go. 0805-551-1110. 0805-551-1110. I'm on a call 0706-677-1822. He gets on tribe, for this on door, I'm not going to talk. For this one, those states, if they do want it for their woman, better not get their girlfriend. If that bunny, all the fish say, he get to drive, because they misbehave. Well, lie. Even if now spoon they carry, they buy give her, they go collect the spoon. They don't know themselves now. Area.
1: Hey, good afternoon.
0: Good afternoon, Oga. How far now?
1: I do, thank God.
0: All right. What is your name, Mr. Remote, for the call us from?
1: I call from Akure.
0: What is your name?
1: Blessing.
0: All right. Blessing from Akure. Shapale, shapale.
1: No, ma. For me, this is how man do. You know, you're not too good like that.
0: You're not too good, I mean, no good.
1: If I just let go like that.
0: Yeah.
1: Uh-huh.
0: So if now you go let go.
1: I go let go. I'm waiting the
0: day. He said, call you. After 2 years, call the call you. Say, come on. He called the cap. You say, come on. I don't see the man of my dream. Me and you know, if he sends this ship again.
1: If like we're supposed to understand that the act of many does make you weaker to anything, anybody, if you do any fucking time like that.
0: True. You too much. Area. Area, okay. For this of now, we say, I don't know, genre, say, if I talk, say, area, you go say, hey, area, hey, area,
3: hey, area,
0: how far now, bro, say,
3: I got a day this afternoon, how are you there?
0: A day, man, day, a day, when I put me lay,
3: now, that's the day, 9 days,
0: you say.
3: Now, Fidelis, 9 days come from Akure.
0: Oh, Gafidelis from Akure.
3: So,
0: you too much, eh?
3: Too much, my brother. I battle your program.
0: Now, God, the runner, no be me, oh.
3: So, everything they go on.
0: I tell you.
3: If I be that guy, eh? I will just bone everything.
0: You go bone?
3: I go bone. That's in the past, on to now. You go let them know, say, all those things are small.
0: Oh, now, nice for this Akure, oh. Yeah?
3: Yes, now which you don't do, give your in-law, you go carry face come out. Forget what the lady do. You go carry face come out. Struggle continue.
0: You know what made the man carry this step? When we say carry, he said, as the band, meanwhile, the band don't go first do introduction, no, before carry divorce letter, come meet this man. You understand me now? The t-shirt. She don't first go do introduction before carry the divorce paper. Come give this man she say, you know, they do again. Send us the man of dream.
3: I go carry face come out now. Waiting there. Woman don't finish far side.
0: True. He choke.
3: Woman don't you go bone. You go carry face come out. Woman full outside now. That's my own. No. I'm not to talk past like that.
0: All right.
3: That's in the past something now.
0: Thank you,
3: my brother.
0: Thank you very much. Thank you very much. Thank you. Yeah.
4: Virtual.
0: Now, wow. Then deadness for this Akure. Sure. Area.
5: Hello, Afana.
0: Adeo, brosi.
5: My father, come back.
0: Okay, Ogai Feather, you see they call us back, oh?
5: I talk on that and say, waiting that man do good. You know, saying I'm fit for party now. Hello?
0: You say, waiting the man do it good?
5: I said, I'm fit for party. That lady broke the guys out and guys the clocks. So, I'm fit for party. You understand?
0: All right, thank you very much. You too much. God bless you. When I begin to marry all these Akure guys, oh, babes, and I don't see now. I've been yelling before, saying that 2 questionnaire, one now, me one here now. This afternoon. I don't first see now the first questionnaire. The second questionnaire be say, my PD score. You see this life where some women that they try low, some women tell that say there's some that single mother, then they try. Some they hustle by themselves. Pure hustle, real hustle. Legitimate hustle, no be the other side hustle. Some women that go divorce their husband. They talk, say, true, I don't divorce my husband. Oh, no man go fit climb me again. I won't face my children. You know, get as you won't be never be before. Some they talk like that. Why some they do otherwise? You know now. I beg. Woman. We sleep, eh? With a man. Auto say when you won't pay. Auto say she won't pay a child school fees. Now prostitute. I've been a caring mother. Mokinya this one. A woman. We sleep with money to pay a children's school fees. Now prostitute. I've been a caring mother. We go call her. 0805-551-1110 or 0706-677-1822. Area. Good afternoon. Good afternoon, though.
4: Yes, sir.
0: Where is your name for the call us from?
4: My name is Nafiro from Afue.
0: You say where is
4: he? My name is Nafiro from Afue.
0: Okay, favor from Akure.
4: Yes.
0: You hear the question now? Let me hit you now.
4: Yes. My prostitute.
0: Really? But you won't care for the children now. Huh? And you don't get what they do. She don't get what they do. She go gas here now. I carry mother. I've been a prostitute. Woman will sleep with another man, eh? They pay our children's school fees. Now prostitute will go call her. I've been a caring mother. Area.
4: Hello.
0: Hello.
4: Hello.
0: Hello. How far now, brosi?
4: Good afternoon. Now I'm going to call back.
0: All right.
4: What do the woman do now? Now prostitute go. You know, do it. I never do that kind of thing. Yeah, well, do for street now.
0: But she not get what she won't do now. She just paid her.
4: Walk baby for street. What she feel do? What she do? Pay her children school fees now.
0: Hey.
4: I want to lash out.
0: All right. Thank you very much. Area.
6: Good afternoon, my brother.
0: Oh, now, good afternoon, eh?
6: Mr. Taye from Owo.
0: Oh, God, Taye from Owo. How will it be this afternoon, eh?
6: Yeah, I've been enjoying my life now.
0: You too. I cut guy, give you a your face shows you shine. You too much, eh? You don't go to be yourself now because of the, now, wow.
6: That is not possible, though. The time we want to us by you, must supposed to get it before it can divorce your husband. That will not be dog matter, my policies. If go make. Hello.
0: Hello, I'm there with you.
6: I send me a farm that I work to find to pay their school fees of their daughter. So that one apostles. That will no good.
0: Okay. You too much.
6: Yes.
0: Thank you very much. Enjoy yourself. Keep enjoying.

0: Yeah, now soon. I still Fidelis.
1: All right, Fidelis.
0: Yeah. See that woman? That woman, Akuna Kuna.
2: Huh?
0: Akuna Kuna.
2: Akuna Kuna.
0: Akuna Kuna, prostitute.
2: Akuna Kuna, chance
0: to A. Yes, yes. Nice. Akuna Kuna, compound. That one don't collect tickets for that job.
1: He don't collect tickets.
0: if many man don't clamp you, wait till remain again. If they don't clamp you 15 times, wait till remain for you. Again. Not be them go dump you.
1: Hmm.
0: They go dump you now.
1: Nah, but, sure.
0: But they're not ready to marry you now.
1: He will.
0: Yeah, they go. They don't do. Maybe they don't go. They don't go to 2 times, 3 times. This one will carry. This one will carry. This one will carry. They're not go tire. Akuna Kuna, my brother.
1: Akuna Kuna, Akuna Matata.
0: Make she go find work. Small work where woman fit do, they train their children there now.
1: Before
0: that
1: she...
0: One, that one be the woman wake come up husband also.
1: I don't understand you. Woman wake come up from husband house.
0: So, you know, this woman, they come up for husband house, with them, they do Akuna Kuna, they train their children.
1: Kabarua Leanda.
0: That's why they tell you, say that one, a bad one, Akuna Kuna, then they call that one.
1: Okay.
0: So now, so you be my brother.
1: Okay, thank you very much. You too much. This man, I'll go keep you listening, Akuna Kuna. Or 0706-6767-1822. Woman with a struggle. He not say she. Woman with sleep, with a man to take pay our children's school fees. To take pay our children's school fees. Na prostitute she be, I be na caring mother. I beg, I won't go break. I go lay back after this break. All right, thank you very much, country people. I be so like this, I won't go break at the.

All right, and now welcome back from that Brunswick Breco. Surulere by Tekeno. If you know me, kala la kuti ne puchi. 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He gets a woman, we be say. The office, eh? Ijogu, ijogu, ijogu, ijogu. And if you know me, kala la kuti ne puchi. Husband need to do it for house. Because that one, Joyce. They come back and work, come off from the husband now. See, some people they talk say their husband they cheat on them. Joyce. They come off from house, eh? Lap outside. Go they look at another or fellow Joyce. Woman then. Husband. You don't forget, say. Oh, now you talk, say, your husband they cheat. You call the cheat on married man. Now what for you? This life not balance, eh? I not get it one bill, eh? You not go fit come up from your husband. Will your husband not do anything? You come up from your husband's house. He not get how you want to do it. At least 5 men. They guys come up from your body. They guys can't do that.

Na me de ase Uma weto se She won't pay children's school fees. Can't go sleep with another man. They pay a children's school fees, eh? Then a prostitute will call her.

You see some woman for the for so so woman. Some woman the go talk say eh. Say their money na their money. Say their money na their money. Their husband money. Now our money. I beg. All this kind of ideology, le. You go fit sustain marriage. Some women they don't help their husband though. They go get, they no go give. May rain the fall, may fire the fall, you no go fit see shishi. God, I thank you. All this ideology, all this idea, say, my money na money. Who might they talk that one? Oh, my money na money. My husband money na our money. All this ideology. Go fit sustain marriage. You go fit make marriage work. I no understand. Ọpọpọ. Zero eight zero five five five one one one one zero. 0706-677-1822. I thought say. Get one man with the name Oko Michael. He built a bungalow, give a mother-in-law. A mother-in-law, lo. After 2 years, a wife lay back on the toss a combo. Me and you will not go fit city ship again. Me and you will not go fit them in day. Me and you no go fit chewing gum again. Me and you no go fit gum body again. Carry divorce paper, carry and give him manchi. The man sign. The man carry bulldozer. The next thing, carry bulldozer. Go to mother-in-law place, eh? You know even you found them. Demolish. Destroy the bungalow. Where him build, give him mother-in-law. What did this match do? Is it right or wrong? If not you, what are you going to do?

for where. Say, what did that man do? Say, nine good. And another question will be hit on us. Say, come on. Woman, we sleep with another man. Call the money, go pay our children's school fees. Say, na prostitute go call her. I've been a caring mother. Some people don't know. So I say, in case you just join us, 0805-551-1110, or maybe you call 0706-677-1822.

0: Area.
1: Hey. Well, good afternoon.
0: Good afternoon.
1: My name is Nawale from Akure.
0: You say?
1: My name is Nawale from Akure.
0: Uh-huh. Wale from Akure.
1: Yeah.
0: All right.
1: We cannot just judge the woman. Depend on the problem the woman is facing.
0: Kabada badash.
1: Okay, that's why we say they go get their husband also, or they go see they sleep with their drama. Are you getting it?
0: I get you.
1: But there's some people say they don't get choice than to do that. They don't get choice than to sleep with another man so that they can pay their children's school fees. People are saying that there's work now. So where the work day? The work will be exist now. Now for food, we used to do. Now for food. Do what we do now. We are doing right now. Now for food, they use and do.
0: Now for food. So.
1: Now for food.
0: The best thing the woman do. So.
1: Depend on the what the prayer with the woman to say. Depend. That's why I say you don't have choice than to do that. You don't have choice than to do that to pay the school fees. You don't have choice.
0: Thank you very much. What is your name again? Oga Wale from Akure.
1: Wale from Akure.
0: You don't give your... Hey, now, wow. He said he no get choice than to do that. He just to sleep with another man's wife, with another man who... They paid our children's school fees.

But this is what I'm saying. I don't talk and I don't yarn their own, eh? Or not too much. So, the children will be saying that they primary school. See, they even finish their university. So, the woman will begin to sleep with man. They pay their. Nawalo. Even to say no job. Nawa. Anyway, and I get right on our opinion. Thank you very much for this one. Obviously, I don't contribute so far. Actually, give all of Unagberere. On a face, show shine. On not too much. Like this, I want to come out. Next week, you go la back. Just in case you want to know me after the show, 0915-987-6265. 0915-987-6265. My own name is Ceremony in Akinsele in Near Vosa, Onorogun 1. I don't merchandise.

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Good afternoon and welcome to the news across the country on Glow 99.1 FM Ijapwa State Akure. My name is Mike Alimo Bafemi. Ondo State Governor Lucky Aiyedatiwa has ordered the fumigation of the Bokoda River and the distribution of nose masks and other health kit to residents following complaints about the offensive stench from the site of last week's Nigerian Air Force aircraft crash. The directive followed growing concerns over possible environmental pollution and health risk as recovery operations continue at the crash site in Bokoda, headquarters of the Niger local government area of Ondo State. The State Commissioner for Information and Orientation, Idowu Ajanoku, said in a statement issued today that the governor has directed the ministries of Environment and Health to begin extensive fumigation of the river to prevent a possible outbreak of diseases. The statement added that the intervention was necessary because the river serves as a major source of livelihood for residents of Bokoda and neighboring communities. Governor Lucky Aiyedatiwa further directed the Ministries of Health and Environment to distribute nose masks and other essential health kits to residents to protect them from potential health hazards. Meanwhile, the Nigerian Air Force NAF has recovered additional components of its ART-42500 aircraft that crashed in Bokoda Ondo State last week as multiple agency teams sustained a search and recovery operations at the accident site. The Air Force disclosed this in a statement posted on its official media handle today, noting that specialist divers from the Nigerian Navy and the Nigerian Safety Investigation Bureau were continuing underwater search and recovery operations in collaboration with its recovery team. The recovery effort involves hydrographic surveys, satellite-based search and rescue imagery, mud excavation and pumping out excess water to access area of interest. The NAF said the teams were working day and night to locate and retrieve relevant materials for documentation and preservation in support of ongoing investigation. The latest development comes as investigators continue effort to recover relevant evidence from the crash site to support the investigation into the accident. The federal government of Nigeria has condemned the renewed killings of Nigerians in South Africa, describing the incident as a possible deliberate pattern of extrajudicial violence by elements of the country's security agencies. The latest victims, Odueze Chimezie Odueze, was allegedly tortured to death by personnel of the South African Police Service on Friday, October 9, 2026, at his residence in Parksland area of Cape Town, South Africa. Odueze was reportedly arrested at a shopping center on suspicion of possessing drugs, and the South African police subsequently took him to his residence to conduct a search, but no drugs or other prohibited items were allegedly found, after which the officers allegedly subjected him to severe torture, which resulted in his death. When urging South African authorities to ensure the prosecution of those found culpable, the Consular General appealed to Nigerians in the country to remain calm, law-abiding and security conscious amid reported xenophobic and Afrophobic attacks and threats against foreign nationals. She assured Nigerians that the federal government would continue to press for the protection of lives and rights, stressing that the safety of Nigerians remained a priority, and particularly in South Africa. Another development, the federal government of Nigeria has flagged off the reconstruction and dualization of Lambata Bida Mokwa
Makera and Kantangora Highway in Niger State at a cost of about 1.5 trillion naira. As Minister of Works, Dave Umahi, called for President Bola Tinubu's re-election to enable him complete ongoing road projects nationwide. The groundbreaking ceremony was held in Bida, where Niger State Governor Mohamed Bago represented the President. At the event, Umahi disclosed that the federal government was executing 5,500 kilometers of new and ongoing road projects across the country, with Niger State accounting for 1,055 kilometers. However, the minister said President Bola Tinubu needed another four-year term to complete the numerous road projects initiated under his administration, adding that the government was committed to improving infrastructure across the country's geopolitical zones. Senate has called for urgent federal government intervention in flood and erosion-affected communities across Anambra, Imo, Ebonyi and other states. The call followed motions by Victor Ume, NDC Anambra Central, Anthony Ani, APC Ebonyi South, and Osita Uzonazo, APC Imo West, on the devastating floods, gully erosion, loss of lives, destruction of homes and farmlands, and the displacement of residents in their constituencies. The lawmakers urged the National Emergency Management Agency, NEMA, to provide relief materials, including food, medical supplies, and other essentials to affected communities. The Senate also mandated its Committee on Environment, Works, Ecology, and Climate Change, alongside other relevant committee, to conduct an on-site spot assessment of the affected areas and report back in 1 month. The Social Democratic Party SDP presidential candidate Adewale Adebayo has called on the federal government of Nigeria for the immediate release of five detained protesters who demonstrated against President Bola Tinubu's administration in Borno State, describing their continued detention as an infringement on democratic freedoms. The protesters, identified as Bahana Grima, Mustafa Abba, Abacha Muhammad Ali, Adam Umar Gubio, and Abdul Amid Muhammad, are reportedly being held in a correctional facility in the state over their participation in a protest against President Bola Tinubu's government policies. In a statement, Adebayo condemned what he described as an attempt to criminalize dissent and suppress opposition voices, while he maintained that citizens have the constitutional right to express their political opinions and peacefully demonstrate against government policies and performance. Ahead of 2027 general elections, the Coalition of Civil Society Organization Against Corruption, COCSOAC, has cautioned against unverified allegations of ethnic favoritism and political interference in staff redeployment at the Independent National Electoral Commission, INEC. The coalition, alongside more than 33 partner organizations, said the allegations concerning the redeployment of some INEC officials should not be treated as established facts without independent verification and evidence of wrongdoing. At a press conference in Abuja, President of the Association, Bola Ademola, and its National Secretary, Comrade Abdul Fattah Aliyu, said the organization had taken note of an online publication alleging questionable staff redeployment at the commission. The intervention comes amid controversy over reported personnel changes at INEC, following allegations by the African Democratic Congress, ADC, that recent postings in strategic departments could favor officials from Lagos and other southwest states, calling on the commission to explain the reported movement of northern officials from sensitive departments, including electoral operations and information and communication technology, ICT,
The organization maintained that while INEC should be held accountable for its decisions, scrutiny of the electoral body must be guided by credible evidence, due process, and opportunity for affected parties to respond. Retired police officers, their wives and children have marched to the National Assembly carrying different placards during the protest demanding an immediate exit from the Contributory Pension Scheme, CPS. The demonstration comes a day after military retirees barricaded the entrance of the Military Pension Board office in Dutse, Alaji, Abuja, to protest the formula adopted for adjusting their pensions. The protesting retired officers blocked access to the premises with canopies and chairs, while armed soldiers prevented them from entering the office. Kano State Central Center for Disease Control, KNCDC, has confirmed the death of five children from the same family as a result of diphtheria in Dambare Ward, Lion Dutse, Kumbosso local government area of the state. The center's director general, Mohammed Adamu Abbas, confirmed this in a statement yesterday, said the death were based on the case definition and the verbal autopsy. Also attributed the death of the children to late presentation of the case at the F facility and zero dose, stating that the ages of the diseased children ranged between 1 year to 13 years. The DG appealed to caregivers to visit the nearest primary healthcare facility for missed doses. Reports of unusual illnesses or visit the nearest LGA disease surveillance and notification officers, DSNO. Adamu Abbas therefore urged the public not to delay or rely on self-medication, adding that diphtheria is a severe vaccine-preventable disease spread through respiratory droplets and close contacts. That has been the news across the country on Glow 99.1 FM, Ijapwa State, Akure, as edited by Oluwaremi Lekun Idowu. My name is Mike Alim of Bafemi. Many thanks for listening. Good afternoon and God bless Nigeria.

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arrive from all the ghettos to Uptown City, downtown, and of course, to the edge of the city, outskirts, and also the middle of the metropolis. I say good afternoon and welcome back to Base on Radio. This is Sportstainment, live on Glow 99.1 FM in Jakwa State, Akure. How are you today? Has been business? Has been other affairs? You are actually at the right place. All right, quick one, let's delve into the magic for today. Again, Sports Statement is a show where we mix sports and entertainment together. One of a kind of a program. My name is Mike Alimo Bafemi. They call me MCO, Lumiko, the radio angel. You can find me in the middle of the park, like a man with the weasel. You call him referee. I could also be in the stands cheering you up like a fan and asking you to go for gold. You could also see me in the dugout at the side of the field with one hand in my pocket after a good game plan to win. All right, quick one. Let's look at the results of the UEFA Champions League played last night. Nine matches were played in the middle of Europe. And of course, they were the talking points from last night till today. Lens from France were 2-2, and they ended like that against the Sporting CP from Portugal. Saba FK, a team just created 8 years ago, found a way to beat Slavia Prague 2-0. Arsenal from London, the Gunners were 3 goals better than Lille all the way from France. And of course, Atletico Madrid, Club de la Capital, Tricolor, but 2 goals better than Manchester United from the UK. Galatasaray scored one. Everybody thought they were going to finish like that, but of course they messed up with the wrong team. Club de la Masia, Barcelona, came back from behind to win 4-1 against Galatasaray. Internacional were shocked yesterday. And of course, they were equally shocked by Club Brugge, who managed one first, and Internacional replied 1-1. And the game was a thrilling evening with a lot of goals. And of course, it ended 3-4 in favor of the away team. Inter still have a lot of job to do. RB Leipzig scored 1 goal against PSV Eindhoven. And the game ended like that. The most surprising of the night was the game between Viking and Borussia. Viking and Bayern München. You call them Bayern Munich. It ended 3-3 in favor of none because they shared points. How could that happen? Who is Viking in front of Bayern Munich? But this is to tell you that this is football. Anything can happen. And when it happens, you have to respect the decision of the god of football. Another shocker of the night was the encounter between Yellow Submarine of Spain. I'm talking about Villarreal against Napoli, Club de Naples. 3-1, it ended in favor of Villarreal. Whoever included Villarreal in their ticket last night, and of course, followed them with faith, would be smiling to the bank today. If you know what I'm talking about, don't be a bad boy. All right, we'll go back to the roots and start with home news from around, and especially from other sport before we go back to football. The round letter game in Nigeria and about. All right, quick one, let's start from the grassroots. The countdown to the official 11th edition of the annual Lagos Women Run scheduled for Saturday, November 14, 2026. Recognized as one of the largest women-only road race in sub-Saharan Africa, it's a 10-kilometer event expected to attract thousands of runners from across Nigeria and around the globe. 1 month or two, the encounter countdown has started. And of course, the coordinator of the race, Tayo Okpokwola, confirmed that 1 month countdown officially kicked off on the 14th of October, which is today, following a high-level coordinating meeting with key stakeholders and agencies. Registration for the flagship event
opened in August this year and continues to see high volume from participants across all the regions. If you'd like to run, please go to Lagos and find your way to the 10-kilometer race in Lagos. So you're talking about other sport before we go to the round leather game of football. And of course, we are going to gist you up about entertainment as well. I wouldn't be alone. Jojo is coming on one side, and of course, Yusuf will be at the other side. Manchester United fans, come and explain to us what happened last night. Why Man U lose 2-0 against Atletico Madrid? Why are your players shouting after they have been paid for the game? All right, three presidential candidates in the national, rather, Nigerian Basketball Federation and BBF elections have petitioned President Bola Tinubu to stop the 2026 to 2030 polls, alleging manipulation by the outgoing Federation President, Engineer Musa Kida, ahead of Thursday's vote in Abuja. The petition, dated 12th of October this year, was signed by the representative of the North Central, Southwest, Southeast, and it was a copy to the Senate President, Godspeed Akpabio, the Speaker of the House of Representatives, Abbas Tajudeen, and its Secretary to the Government of the Federation. I'm talking about George Akume. What are the accusations? They accused Akida, the outgoing person in charge, and also the chairman of the NNPCL, of compromising the process to favor his anointed candidate in the person of Dr. Mustafa Abdullahi, Director General of the Energy Commission in Nigeria. And according to the petitioners, over 15 basketball association chairmen and representatives were arbitrarily removed barely 2 weeks before the extraordinary and elective congresses, as well as replacements with unqualified persons to secure votes for Abdullahi. They named Zamfara, Kaduna, Gombe, Benue, Kwara, Osun, Ondo, Ekiti, Niger, and those states, including Taraba, among the affected states. They equally allege the replacements were carried out without heavy financial inducement. And abuse of influence, including support from some state governors who had interest in this particular issue. And they say this is a breach of the MBBF constitution. They equally added that some candidates were left out of the positions that they applied for by the electoral committee. They are smelling corruption somewhere. And the Nigerian Basketball Federation, please don't disgrace us. Go back to the drawing board and do the needful. Still talking about other sport before we move back to football, the round leather game, and gist you up about entertainment. Let's also let you know that the Nigerian Executive Council, NEC, of the Sports Writers Association of Nigeria, SWAN, has announced the appointment of Patrick Omorodion as the chairman of the Lagos State SWAN Caretaker Committee. It was approved by the national president, Isaiah Benjamin, as he takes immediate effect for a duration of 3 months. And according to the national secretary and the secretariat, the decision was recognized. Of course, Moridian's experience and capacity proved steady, and now he has been considered. So, Swan, in Lagos, you have a new person in charge.

run out to football. Let's keep you up to speed. That's the Super Falcons of Nigeria secured a resounding 5-0 victory over Comoros at the Ramos Towns Stadium in Ikenne on Tuesday. It was still a 7-0 aggregate win and reached the third round of the 2028 Los Angeles Olympics Games qualifiers. A four-goal second half, Soldier sent interim coach Austin Iguavoen's led side into the third round of the Olympics qualifiers, completing a 7-0 aggregate victory over Comoros. And of course, Inter Milan forward, I'm talking about Tony Payne, and Cruz Azul striker Uchenna Kanu both scored twice. They got 2-2 goals, with Christy Ochebe also adding to the tally with a penalty on Tuesday and dominating performance over the Southern African ladies in Ikenne. All right, the Super Falcons will face Morocco in the third round of the qualifiers for the Olympics, scheduled for March 2027, where victory in a two-legged tie will bring the dream of a fifth Olympics participation closer for Nigeria's female national team. You remember of recent that our girls, after winning 10 African Cup of Nations, I'm talking about WAFCON. They were badly defeated in the same competition this year, and of course, they were sent packing and back home. Maybe these could be needed to encourage them and encourage Nigerians after missing out on the World Cup.

0: All right, let's go back at memory lane with Heidi Cabasa and Nice, as well as Vector, to give you some music. And when we get back, you'll find me gisted about entertainment. This is Sportstainment live on Glow 99.1 FM, Ijakwa State, Akure. One of a kind of a program, a mixture of sports and entertainment. Two in one.
1: Music. 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
1: 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It's midweek. At the moment, we're very sweet in the middle, if you understand what I'm talking about. All right, quick one, let's go back. And of course, I gist you about entertainment now. Nigerian singer Fola has featured a spoken word from a renowned author. I'm talking about Chimamanda Ngozi Adichie on his sophomore album, 9, in a tribute to influential figures whose work continues to inspire young creatives. Right, Fola features Chimamanda Adichie's spoken words on

The singer builds is a place in Afrobeat. Isn't it a good news? Inca country, Nollywood veteran actor has explained his support for President Bola Tinubu's re-election for 2027, claiming that the president paid $25,000 to bring late actress Moji Olaiya's body back to Nigeria. He claims that Tinubu paid $25,000 to bring late actress Moji Olaiya's body back to Nigeria from Canada in the year 2017. Cordwey also recalled the president's financial support for ailing actor, I'm talking about Babasu, and cited road projects and other policies. He's giving us reasons why he's actually supporting the president's re-election. Everybody would definitely have a reason for doing something. He equally added that the help has not stopped, that Tinubu still gives some practitioners when they approach him. Right, he's given his own reason there. That's not a reason to attack him as well. All right, let's quickly take this one on the foreign side. Usually, Spider-Man swings to save the day in movies as we see it. And of course, but this time around, Tobey Maguire, the name of the character, or the man that plays the character of Spider-Man, had a different mission. And that mission was about helping his ex-wife say I do to another man. Tobey Maguire officiated his ex-wife Jennifer Meyer's wedding to Nigerian music executive Golf Ogunlesi in Hawaii on the 10th of October. The ceremony took place weeks after Maguire and Meyer finalized their divorce, nearly 10 years after announcing their separation. Of course, Ogunlesi is the son of Nigerian billionaire investor Adebayo Ogunlesi. I go get money like Adebayo Ogunlesi and mama. You remember the song from Burna Boy? That was the man he was referring to. All right, Hollywood actor Tobey Maguire has taken an unexpected role in his ex-wife's love story. He actually officiated their wedding. Wedding of his ex-wife to another person. Can you do that? Jennifer Meyer is a 49-year-old jewelry designer, married Ogunlesi, who is 34 years old, at a luxury four-season resort Lania in Hawaii on Saturday. A lot of persons would actually be surprised, but that's to tell you that life is about variety. Life is not one way. Your beliefs are different from the beliefs of others. This one too would interest you. Actor and the filmmaker Adebayo, Femi Adebayo, right, has reflected on the sacrifices behind the making of Jagun Jagun, the second edition, ahead of its premiere. The award-winning filmmaker announced the epic movie's return, set to premiere exclusively on Netflix on the 4th of December 2026. In a post on X, he reflected on the journey. Adebayo added and admitted he broke down in tears, noting that only God understands the weight of those tears. He described the past 2 years as a relentless work, lessons and sacrifices. He says, and I quote, I cried. Yes, I did. Only the Almighty God knows the weight of those tears, the sacrifices, the lessons, everything I took to get here. 2 years of relentless work. Baba, now 2 years it takes you. It takes some people 10 years. Old. Anyway, may we thank God for you. 3:55 on the clock. Let's go back to the music and we switch back to sports. Iyanya teamed up with Mayor Kun alongside Techno to do One Side. Stay with me.

All right, Lukman seals Atletico Madrid's win over Manchester United. Osimhen's Galatasaray fell at home to Barcelona's Super Eagles forward Ademola Lukman as he sealed Atletico Madrid's Champions League victory over United with a 79th minute strike at the

make you happier. The federal government of Nigeria is taking steps to upgrade the Moshood Abiola National Stadium to enhance its suitability for sporting events and other activities. The chairman of the National Sports Commission, Malam Shehu Diko, made this known when he received a delegation of the four federal government-owned media organizations during the visit to the commission in Abuja on Tuesday. Let's hope we will renovate our stadium.

there yesterday in the UEFA Champions League. Let's by 5:45 today. Lask against Liverpool for Sim. 5:45 today. AC Roma from Italy are setting up a date tonight against Club de la Capital, Los Blancos. I'm talking about Real Madrid by 8 p.m. Are you ready for this cracker? Aston Villa from England against Fenerbahce, 8 p.m. too. And I've got Bodo Glimt against Borussia Dortmund, 8 p.m. tonight. And the biggest game of the night is the one between Manchester City and Paris Saint-Germain, PSG, by 8 p.m. as well. There's also a game between the Real Betis and FC Porto, Shakhtar Donetsk, and AEK Athens by 8 p.m. tonight. Slovan Bratislava against Stuttgart by 8 p.m. These are the matches to be played tonight in the UEFA Champions League. Would there be more goals than yesterday? All right, we have to look at the standings. A quick one, let's let you know that Barcelona are top of the current league format of the UEFA Champions League with 6 points from two games played, followed by Sporting CP, 6 points from two games played. Arsenal from London, 2 games and 6 points. Bayern Munich, you call them Bayern Munich, they have 4 points from two games. And of course, Paris Saint-Germain, after one game, have 3 points. Maybe that's why they have a game in hand later tonight. Followed by Como at number 6 on the log of the UEFA Champions League for this season. Got a lot of talking points on the show. If you watched the game last night, give me your fair opinion. What do you think? I actually went wrong. Between Atletico Madrid and Manchester United, why would Man U lose the 2-0 to Atletico Madrid? Atletico Madrid are bigger than Manchester United. How about the forms of the two teams? Tell me. Studio lines are open 0805-551-1110. 0805-551-1110. Or you call the second line 0706-677-1822. Let's talk about football and talk about entertainment as well. Right, let's let you know that Wafu B on the 17th championship, Golden Eaglets coach confident of a victory over Niger Republic. I'm talking about Oboboritse Wajamomere, that's his name, and he believes his side will triumph over.

0: Niger Republic in their opening fixture for the 2026 WAFUBE Under 17 Championship. Our boys have to win. All right, quick one. NPFL, Nigerian Professional Football League. Let's let you know that four Kwara United players have been nominated for the Clubs of Player of the Month for September of this year. The nominees are Aliyu, Gidado, Abdul Salam, and Philip Ozo. According to the Harmonies Boys, the players were selected based on their impressive performances during the month under review, and supporters of the Loring-based club have been urged to vote for their preferred candidates via the club's website. And let's hope the best person will win. Manchester United players are not happy with the club's direction as Carrick fights for his job before a sack. A lot of persons are calling for him to be sacked. Do you think United should sack Carrick at the moment before the season spoils for United? But a lot of United fans are actually happy that Lisandro Martinez, one of the most unavailable defenders at United, who has not really been available, but he has mouthed to criticize the leadership of the club. Though there is, you know, freedom of opinion, but at the same time, you has not been available for a very long time. You are the first person who raises his hand to criticize the owners of the club that they didn't add steel during the summer transfer. You expected them to carry big players and bring them to your team, but that didn't happen. How about your contribution as well? All right, you have no rights. That is coming from United greats. I'm talking about Wayne Rooney. Has slammed the defender Lisandro Martinez in response to the Argentines' outburst of following their loss to Atletico Madrid. And there are reports that former Italy head coach Antonio Conte is keen to take Manchester United job. And of course, Barcelona coach Hansi Flick makes his demand after a 4-1 win over Galatasaray. And of course, there are a lot of talking points. Lots of them. On the entertainment side, let's let you know that Nkechi Blessing is celebrating 2 years of celibacy. Actress Nkechi Blessing celebrated the 2 years of celibacy, describing the milestone as a journey of self-love, independence, and personal growth. The actress actually shared this with her fans. Anyway, let me not talk so that we not judge. I have analysts in the house. Yusuf and Jojo, you guys are welcome. Good afternoon, and how do you feel?
1: Good afternoon, MC Olumiko.
2: Good afternoon, everyone. Good afternoon to the city of Akure.
0: Okay. Very much welcome. Let's look at, you know, what the issues are. From the entertainment side, let's start with this one. Nkechi Blessing, who just, you know, got beaten at the last Chaos in the Ring, you know, encounter with Fina, former BB Naija winner, is out to say now that, okay, she's celebrating 2 years of celibacy. Jojo, what is celibacy?
1: Celibacy is a process of abstaining from intimacy with anybody. Yes.
0: Okay.
2: So is that the reason why they beat her? Because I don't understand.
1: But what? How we say no, Senat? How we say no? Say she actually do 2 years.
2: But she don't feel like giving now. She know.
1: What you make it say she not feel like?
0: He pay me say Gloria to another day available. She for took man for this kind of thing because, you know, from experience as an advanced Nigerian, she for tell us.
1: Now if you say me say we go celebrate, so
0: waiting.
1: Man, I will pass this one.
0: I gotta leave this thing here.
1: Sure, you see, you not believe me.
0: Inside this studio, I don't trust anybody. But see, they bear Gloria, not trust her. Now you go trust Jojo. Jesus, yeah. She lets if I don't trust her. But honestly,
2: but what was that even for?
1: It's just it's a personal thing. No?
0: Why are we knowing, Abi?
2: Yeah, now why is she telling us?
1: You see,
0: what are we going to use it to do?
1: Now why I they tell me say you sure say she really do am. But anyways, let's take her word for it.
0: Well, Madam Nkechi, Congratulations. Because it's not, it might not be easy to do something like that. Mm. You know?
2: But I would just advise her, she should just stop because she's not getting older. At least she.
0: That's
2: she,
0: my need it.
2: Yes, like it's even a form of exercise.
0: So everybody has a need.
1: Wait.
0: Why is Lori looking like this? Why are you looking like this?
1: Why you say she should stop is because she's not getting younger. Is that what she needs?
2: From a
0: scientific point of view, that it's another form of aerobics exercise. Yes, there are some almost.
2: It's even better than be using all those organic stuff and drugs they are using. Yes, to keep their body fit. Yes,
1: hey,
2: now.
1: Hey, good abeg.
0: Makaiba Cinder
1: by now.
0: Yeah, it's something you know, I will be proud hearing this thing at the moment. Anyway, that's not bad. Basically, a lot of things, can go. And, she might actually have her reasons and all of that.
1: Mm.
0: Guys, let's let you know that Afrobeat star, I'm talking about Davido, has submitted multiple entries for consideration at the 2027 Grammy Awards. OBO, Bades, why have you people not collected a Grammy since?
1: So, I'm calm
0: this
1: down.
0: One that you
1: know
0: have
1: the Russian.
0: What are your chances?
1: They're not the Russian. They're not the Russian. No worry. They're not the Russian.
0: They know they rush this kind of thing.
1: Yes, not time. No worry. Very soon.
0: Okay, not time. Mm-hmm. Not time. Mm-hmm. Okay.
2: I also believe he is getting close to it before because in 2025, I'll be 2024 when he released that his album. Mm-hmm. I think five of his songs was nominated,
1: mm-hmm.
2: and isn't all Tyler's song Water got the award ahead of him.
0: Nigerians were vexing.
2: Same thing in the last edition too. So and here comes 2027. Now we are looking for, and there was a particular song that is already trending, which is the Before song with Fola. So I think it is years to come, he's going to get the Grammy.
1: Mm.
2: I'm very sure. And the Grammy too have also done something for the African stuff. They have expanded our
0: entries or categories.
2: There are many, many ways to win Grammys.
0: So if you don't win this way, you would also win another way. All right, let's take it to the Olympics. And of course, Super Falcons, we're seeing thrashing Comoros 5-0 to set up clash against Morocco. Do you have faith in this process that when we see the Atlas Lioness, we are not going to have difficulties, in securing the rest of the needed things?
2: Yeah, of course. And the clash against Morocco will be next year. I think
0: so
2: January.
0: We have time to prepare.
2: Yes, we still have like 4-3 months to prepare. And I think if we go to the score lines of this qualifier, something is baffling me. You will be saying something like 22-0, 17-1.
0: Women don't like women. women are playing football. You've been seeing aggregate 15-0. This one, aggregate is 7-0 like this. You got 5-0. And the previous whatever, if you add it together, making 7-0 aggregate.
2: Cameroon flogged their opponent like 17. Score line was just ridiculous. I don't understand why how the score line was just like this.
0: Women, why do you like disgracing other fellow women in the sport like this?
2: So I think
0: you want to beat somebody, beat them by one or two scores, But this time around,
2: at least to make it competitive.
0: In fact, see, sometimes when I see those calls, I'm like, she the other women, they did not wear jersey.
1: They did not wear boots.
0: Because what did they do that is distracting the other women? Because I don't even understand. But basically, these things, can definitely happen. Let's look at another thing. Akko Adams, Venezia trainer has been sacked, but that's not the major thing. I'd like us to look at the crisis rocking the Basketball Federation, election. They have petitioned federal government and, of course, the president to stop their election that is coming up very soon. The persons under that body that are, asking the presidential candidates, beg Tinubu to stop, the compromised process. They believe that the process has been compromised, that the current chairman that is going out, as an anointed candidate in the person of Dr. Mustafa Abdullahi, is the anointed candidate. And of course, they are already favoring him. Other things that ought to have
2: happened. I don't want to talk about that proposed candidate because he is a politician. He is even one of the appointees of President Tinubu, if we check his record. And from his past record, I don't think he has... Though, he likes basketball. I've seen a lot of clips...
0: You're not sure he played the sport?
2: I'm not sure. But I saw one of his clips, but I know that that's just some kind of PR for the election. Oh, though he is one of the appointees in this present administration under President Tinubu, so he is a politician. But I want us to look at something. It's about though experience matters, and especially in sports. But I think he's going to do well, especially with the noise on his head. So all these things are just politics. Even we used to say that politics is something that we cannot overlook. And the MBBF stuff is even bigger than NFF. Like, we are just too focused on football. The basketball politics, I've been following it like 5-6 years ago. Like, every election time, you just be seeing different things. The FIBA has banned us, even the federal government. Everything has happened in this basketball. We've seen they've beaten the MBBF president. We've seen many things. So I still think this is part of those things they used to do back then. So I'm not surprised. And I'm sure Dr. Mustafa will surely emerge as the MBBF president.
0: All right, there's another good news that the federal government of Nigeria, you know, wants to, you know, the Moshood Abiola Stadium, you know, could wear a new look, you know, get a facelift and all of that. Let's hope that you know would be done verily. Let's go straight to UEFA Champions League. You know, Galatasaray, you know, got beaten. And of course, Manchester United yesterday were also beaten. Lisandro Martinez, one of the most unavailable defenders or players at United, was the one who came out and he said, okay, the club did not, you know, give them enough provision in terms of, you know, player power. You know, bring other players who could assist them. I mean, there's freedom of expression, I know, but what are the implications of this kind of, you know, situation? A situation where a player is criticizing his own team. Because as of this afternoon, it is out that United considers fine for Martinez over criticism of the club's chief.
2: I'm also expecting that you don't just go to Scotland when you say a lot of things to the club hierarchy. But I want to go back to the 2022, the Ronaldo quotes of 2022, when he did an interview with Piers Morgan, and we later know what actually happened after that interview. Ronaldo did not play any match for Manchester United after that interview.
0: So for a big player like Ronaldo to have been punished,
2: I want the fans to vote something. That was the last time Ronaldo will play any Abi will feature for Manchester United. After that interview, he did not feature for Manchester United.
0: So the implication is looking like Martinez might not get a contract extension.
2: Like a lot of things can happen after what he said last night. So the fans should be expecting the worst.
0: All right, let's look at those who lost their matches, you know, yesterday. Napoli lost their game 3-1 against Villarreal, and of course, Galatasaray, it was almost obvious, but they started the scoring first. Internacional lost against Club Brugge 3-2, you know, in the end. And of course, United also lost their game. But let's focus on Internacional and Napoli. Also, with my bias, I feel like Bayern Munich lost their game against Vikings because that guy played 3-3.
2: Yeah.
0: That guy be in university. You are fighting a primary school student, and the primary school student is on your top.
2: He's on top of you. It's so disappointing. I don't understand.
0: Giving you bass boost.
2: Like, it's just shocking. And that's why it's football. You can never say never. Vikings, they are a very, very good team. So I'm not surprised they stunned by... what's the name? Bayern Munich to see draw.
0: No, they are
2: playing at home in Norway. So, and if one thing that we cannot put away from football is the fans, what did they used to call them?
0: Home advantage.
2: The home advantage as what are these people called that? All those they are people that they used to intimidate players and
0: the ultra fans.
2: The ultras. We know in Norway. if people that are in Norway or that used to watch live match in Norway, we understand what I'm talking about. The ultras, they are very, very intimidating. I don't know. You
0: the first, fanatic fans
2: like
0: of the
2: club. You will want to enter the ground. Even Boniface has say a lot
0: they
2: about
0: will
2: that.
0: Burn light, red or green or blue. You will not see anything again when you are playing.
2: So the Norway fans are very, very kind of intimidating. So I think that also contributes to Bayern Munich drop a point to them at home.
0: But in Hagen Club Rue Big Inter.
2: You see those Italian teams, I don't know what to say about them. Yeah, I don't know what to say about them. In recent years, we've seen what. Look at how Paris Saint Germain dismantled them in the Champions League final. Like, we are not expecting. You played well against Barcelona in the. Is it on the 2025 Champions League semi final? And you went on to this final with PSG and you got battered. So, look at what they are doing now to. Like, a team like Club Brugge. We saw what Club Brugge did last season. If we remember this same Champions League, they came to the Champions League and started beating everybody. So I think they are still onto that last season form. So they've not died down.
0: All right. That's a big one. Jojo,
1: yes.
0: The man who plays the character of what do you call it now? Spider-Man.
1: Mm.
0: He was seen officiating the wedding of his ex. I don't know. Is it not crazy or do you feel like work is work, leave sentiment? Because I don't understand.
1: The separation has been like so long ago. It has been so long ago. I'm sure maybe he has healed completely.
0: Hey,
1: and
0: you are my healer.
1: For me, I think I can do something like that though.
0: Can you?
1: Yes.
0: Your ex, go.
1: Yes, he's my ex for a reason.
0: Hey,
1: if I've healed completely and
0: Toby
1: me and
0: Maguire,
1: you
0: have done this one.
1: And we're in good terms. I can. Yeah, so I'm sure
0: you
1: he
0: you mean
1: has...
0: that I even exist that, you know, you guys are just ex. You are still, you know, in good terms.
1: See, if one of my ex tell me that he wants to get married now, the way I will dance, if you not believe.
0: You cannot do a job for your ex.
1: I will do now. If his wife said I should do a job, I will spread their money.
0: Makai
1: the way I will dance, you will not believe that you are dancing your ex wedding.
0: You should collect me from these people's hands. Collect me from their hands.
1: Yes, now as long as you've healed, there's nothing there.
0: X.
2: Well.
0: Officiating. This one even says you can carry a bishop.
1: Yes.
0: If the wife-to-be of the guy agrees.
1: Yes, now.
0: But one truth that I know is that most weddings, people's exes, they find a way to come, but
1: yes,
0: you won't know
1: no.
0: them.
2: Yeah.
0: Is this doable? Is this?
2: Of course. We've seen an example, and we've even seen a lot that is even up to this. Even bigger than this. Mm. So we've seen a lot
0: more
2: of
0: controversial
2: people,
0: than this one.
2: Yeah, more controversial than this one. So it's just about people's perspective and what they view. Some people don't come to your life, and people will always leave something into your. I don't know how I want to put that
0: sometimes
2: quote
0: even
2: around.
0: That ex, even that ex was might not, you know, have been entirely too bad. There might just
2: so
0: there's
2: certain
0: different
2: reason
0: that
2: separate. So you don't just have to neglect them. That okay, you are my ex, and.
0: You see, people that have two children
1: together. This one is hard, though.
2: It's not just easy. Yeah.
1: This one is hard, though, but then...
0: I don't want to talk words on my mind. Why am I on a visual program? If I'm like, say... I want to say, Naman, you'll be... Wait till you'll be... Because I don't understand.
2: There are some street slang we used to use, M. Solumiko, on this particular, so we should not use it on
0: so,
2: here.
0: Yeah. We should not do it on here, please. We are decent. We are decent here. Okay, that's not bad. Arrowstar.
2: You can be a legend of two clubs, you know, in football terms.
1: Okay.
0: Masai Kabasin.
1: Okay.
0: Okay, Arista announces, you know, Star Girl World Tour with 20 dates across Europe and North America. We have also seen Wizkid announcing, you know, his Nigerian, you know, tour, especially for December and all of that. But as if that's not enough as news, let's go.
2: Davido did his what?
0: Yes.
2: So we should give him his accolade.
0: Okay, Davido, I give you your accolade, though. That's
1: Thank
0: not bad.
1: You.
0: Anyway, basically, let's go to Fola. Fola has featured, you know, Chimamanda Adichie's spoken words on his new album that is coming, 19 tracks. And of course, he's dedicating this particular album partly to the hustle of, you know, others. Tributes to Chubaba, Chimamanda, you know, the likes of, and others. He even featured Davido Ara star, Buju, Dako, Bella Shmoda, who brought him out, including Zlatan. Is this not a serious marketing strategy? And Fela is nominated in 10 categories, you know, for the coming Eddies. How many awards do you see him taking home? And this particular album, what are your expectations as an entertainment person? You know? Because maybe we don't lie, Fela they drop banga.
1: Exactly. The guy is trying. And then with all these people that he has
0: wrapping your
1: featured
0: album around the ozus of the legacies
1: of
0: others. That didn't come away no sweet.
2: I think we shouldn't be expecting much, because if we still drop the same melodies, the same kind of songs, so that's what his fans should be expecting. Yes. Because I don't see him as someone that is
0: too deep.
2: No, not he's deep with his lyrics.
1: Yeah,
2: no, I'm not talking about deep. Like, he can sing many things. He can jump many things.
0: Okay, he's versatile.
2: Ahead, like he's not that versatile. If we are being honest, so just put him on his spare game. Give him the kind of melody he can sing and he will deliver. So we shouldn't be expecting much from him. And I think he is still in his ear. In his prime. So definitely people should be
0: he has time. Well, he has time. Let's see if that fetches him, you know, a Grammy or any other thing in the nearby
2: Grammy
0: future.
2: No,
0: my brother. Thames.
2: Okay, well,
0: Thames did not collect any serious award because she got a Grammy.
2: The song with Davido. Mm-hmm. Right, the before song with Davido. Yeah.
0: Okay, Man City, PSG later today. What do you see? What are they bringing inside the dream? What are they bringing? Who has the stake?
2: I think PSG at home, right?
0: No. Please.
2: Okay, Manchester City. I'm going all over for Manchester City. I'm falling in for them because
0: they have accused of doing Magomago 15 times.
2: That was before the international break. That was before the international
0: now
2: break.
0: Now it's a new page.
2: Yes, this is Champions League night. This is Champions League football. Some teams have been battered yesterday. Manchester United fans can tell us what's happened.
0: Hey,
2: we want to know. You can tell us what happened yesterday. So I'm falling in for Manchester City. I don't think their injury worries for them. The team is 100% complete. And the Ballon d'Or hype for PSG too is also there. For the likes of players like Vitinha,
0: Varaskelia,
2: Dembele. So I think those kind of stuff too, we get it to the eye. But I think they will just use it to go body and play well. So I'm still going in for Manchester City. I don't see PSG beating Man City at the Etihad Stadium tonight.
0: All right. Jojo, before we go, do you still believe in KG Blessing was celebrated for 2 years?
1: Me cannot talk now. Me no be like say now Jojo talk out.
0: Okay, Jojo, Jojo Matasev now be news now. She say you be extend pass in KG Blessing. Your own how many years?
1: Wait, not talk.
2: Make you go news. Make they help you.
0: How many years, Bio?
1: 2 years plus.
0: Plus,
1: yes.
0: You see no AKG blessing.
1: Yes, now I say Mrs. supposed to celebrate my own.
0: Hey,
1: I'll cook rice.
0: Glory, your own. How many years? How many years?
1: You say you won't put up a talk.
0: My name is Mike Ali of Bapebi. Join me next week for a fresh edition. Thank you very much, guys, for coming on the show. Next week, Wednesday, 3:30 to 4:30 for Sports Statement. Hope you enjoyed us. Enjoyed the video alongside Mayokun and Fola before. Me too, I don't do celebration for

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1: Pressure in the high.
5: 2021 in November. Won ma ta spiritual anthems lori sirisi. 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Oja so tele Oluwa na ni won pe. 081-3594-1440. Are
1: my yard now?
5: Are
1: time to get down?
5: Oh, maybe be look ready.
1: In my
5: bag, but bombo oracle. Are ninja bed
1: to get down?
5: Alla Lubarika or Reu Nishub
1: in the clock tell with a big
5: at so I'm a lo and jingue your bell. Let's say Timbo
1: time to get
5: Lurie to you. Are
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5: No, jadini.
1: Time to get
5: that. Alone fellow should you away, young. Mama, pepe, look, go along, lost it, Timbo. Abbess in Lufonre, Lurie to you.
1: It's time to get down.
5: Is 080-081-3594-1440.
1: Get down.
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5: Edwone
1: Fasha, you call me Fasha.
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5: Edwo, or that wo, lo like it, you.
1: Together.
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1: In affirmation of Governor Lucky Aiyedatiwa-led administration's listening and responsive posture, here comes very cheering news as Ondo State Ministry of Information is now bringing to you a 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

0: Good evening. Welcome to the news on Glow 99.1 FM, Ijapo State, Akure. I am Kingsley Iniovusa. First, the headline. Nigerian clashes UN Human Rights Council see. Ahiratua orders air intervention after Air Force aircraft crash. And on the foreign scene, the UK Prime Minister Bonham looks to repair bridges between Trump and Zelensky. Details in a moment.
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0: Now on the news. Nigeria has been elected to the United Nations Human Rights Council for the 2027-2029 term after securing 172 of 181 votes in the secret ballot conducted by the UN General Assembly yesterday. The federal government of Nigeria announced the results in an official statement released today, signed by the spokesperson for the Ministry of Foreign Affairs, Oluwafemi Adeniyi in Abuja. The statement added that Nigeria was elected alongside 14 other countries and will serve a three-year term beginning on 1 January 2027 and ending on 31 December 2029. The Ministry of Foreign Affairs, while expressing appreciation to UN member states for the support of Nigeria's candidature, said the Council is responsible for promoting and protecting human rights globally. In another development, federal government has condemned the renewed killings of Nigerians in South Africa, describing the incident as a possible deliberate pattern of extrajudicial violence by the elements of the country's security agencies. The latest victims, Odweze Chimeze Odweze, was allegedly tortured to death by personnel of the South African Police Service on Friday, October 9, 2026, at his residence in the Parklands area of Cape Town.

0: Ondo State Governor Lucky Ayeratiwa has ordered the fumigation of the Igbokoda River and the distribution of nose masks and the other health kits to residents following the complaints about the offensive strength from the site of last week's Nigerian Air Force aircraft crash. The directive followed growing concerns over possible environmental pollution and air risks as recovery operations continued at the crash site in Igbokoda, the headquarters of the Niger local government area of the state. The state commissioner for information and retention, the Do Ajanaku, said in a statement issued today that the governor had directed the ministries of environment and health to begin extensive fumigation of the river to prevent a possible outbreak of diseases. The statement added that the intervention was necessary because the river served as a major source of livelihood for residents of Igbokoda and neighboring communities. The governor further directed the ministries of health and environment to distribute nose masks and other essential health kits to residents to protect them from potential health hazards. Meanwhile, following declaration by an Ondo State High Court recognizing him and declaring his community, the OC, as autonomous in Akure North local government area, the monarch, Irisi of OC, Oba David Okunato, has welcomed the verdict, describing it as a mutually benefited a judgment for both the Deji of Akure, who instituted the suit, and OC town. In the same vein, High Chief Akinloye Akibodi, the Ojomu and Regent of Idari, has paid a congratulatory visit to the Iralepo office seeker, Oba Oluwagbemiga Arulewo Lassie. Following his victory at the Akure High Court, High Chief Akinboni described the judgment as a significant development that could end the long-standing communal dispute between Idari and Akure communities, while commended the Iralepo for his progressive disposition. The Iralepo Oba thanked the Idari regent and promise of robust collaborations. While academic excellence remains a key goal for university students, the pressure to graduate with first class honors has sparked debates over whether the pursuit of third grades motivates students or places undue pressure on their racial salami reports.
1: The pursuit of academic excellence remains a major aspiration among university students, with first-class honours often regarded as a mark of outstanding achievement. However, concerns persist over the pressure associated with attaining such grades. Findings from the public reveal varying perspectives, while some respondents consider working towards a first-class degree worthwhile, given its potential advantages. They caution that excessive pressure can have negative consequences. Others believe students should not be subjected to pressure over the academic grades.
2: Students should be encouraged. Students should have the understanding that having a first class in school is important. It has its pros, a lot of it. But when the pressure now becomes too much, when it now becomes a do-or-die affair, when it now becomes that if you don't get this first class, then you are nothing. If you don't get this first class, then you are not going to be who you are supposed to be in life. When that pressure gets to that point, then it crosses the red line.
3: Excess pressure to graduate the first class puts many students in a tight corner. There are some students that their parents tell them it's first class or not. If you don't graduate the first class, don't enter my house. And that child will do whatever it takes to get that first class. If it's to sleep with lecturers, go and do anything just to get that grade, they will do it. There are cases where students, undergraduates, faint, collapse in the exam hall. Because of stress, they don't have time to sleep. Most of them don't even eat. Why? They want to grasp all the courses. They want to start everything and make sure that they don't forget anything. So it leads to sleepless nights. It leads to overthinking.
1: Respondents also emphasized the need for students to set realistic academic goals while encouraging parents and institutions to provide support without making academic results the sole measure of achievement.
2: To ensure that academic excellence does not come at the expense of students' overall well-being, students, yes, should work towards academic excellence, but they should not put down their health, they should not put down their social lives, they should not put down every other part of their lives.
3: as a parent, face the child. When the result comes and the child has 6 A's and 2 B's, at least the child is not AI. He or she tried, face, and don't compare.
1: With academic performance continuing to attract significant attention in tertiary institutions, many believe the focus should remain on encouraging excellence while creating an environment where students can pursue their goals without undue.
0: Association of Technology Inclined Visually Impaired Persons of Nigeria, Ondo State chapter, has called for greater public and government support for persons with visual impairments to promote their independence, dignity, and inclusion in society. This was disclosed during Glow FM's Glow Focus earlier today. Ahead of the International White Cane and Safety Day scheduled for tomorrow, October 15, 2026. The Association Y announcing plans to mark events beginning with a parade by 8 a.m. at the Adegbemile Cultural Center in Akure. Also encourage members to participate in the event and use the occasion to promote independence, safety, dignity and courage among persons with visual impairments.
4: We want people in the society to know that being a visually impaired person, you have a lot to do. You can shape lights, you can turn things around. As you two are operating your devices like laptop, phones, all those things, we too can do that.
5: If you have a visually impaired person at home, bring them out. We know what to do. We have a school for the blind in our, which I attended when I got this my condition, because it's just 3 years ago. Then from there, you move on.
0: ATVIP further appeals to the government members of the public for financial and other forms of support to strengthen its activities and reaffirm its commitments to promote the rights, independence, and inclusion of persons with visual impairments in society. Meanwhile, Public Affairs Commentator Segun Akeredo has discussed the positive and negative efforts of the federal government's reforms on Nigerians during Glow FM's Glow Focus today. Akeredo discussed the rising cost of living, particularly the price of a bag of rice, stressing the need for governments to focus on areas that require improvement. Also, the Kolar Express concerns that the reforms had brought hardship to citizens, and noting that people often focus more on the negative effects of the reforms than the positive changes. The program also covered taxation, the increasing cost of living, and the impact of school fees on students. Included the Nigerian Education Loan Fund, introduced under President Bola Tinubu's administration to provide financial assistance to eligible students pursuing higher education. You're listening to the news on Glow 99.1 FM in Jakwe State, Akure. Still to come on the other side of the bulletin. UK Prime Minister Bram looks to repair bridges between Trump, Zelensky. Please stay with us.
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0: 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Now to the rest of the bulletin. The Inspector General of Police of Latitude Dis assessed the conduct of police personnel before, during and after the 2027 general elections would make Nigerians happy and proud of the peace force, while assuring Nigerians that police would ensure professionalism during the forthcoming poll. The IGP hinted the force had organized a meeting with police commissioners across the country to ensure professionalism during the polls. Disu said the police would learn from previous elections and use the lessons to improve their performance during the forthcoming polls. Ahead of the 2027 general elections, the Coalition of Civil Society Organizations Against Corruption has cautioned against unverified allegations of ethnic favoritism and political interference in staff redeployment at the Independent National Electoral Commission, INEC. The coalition, alongside more than 33 partner organizations, said allegations concerning the redeployment of some INEC officials should now be treated as established facts without independent verification and evidence of wrongdoing. At a press conference in Abuja, President of COSAC, Bola Ademola, and its national secretary, Comrade Abdul Fattah Aliyu, said the organization are taking notes of an online publication alleging questionable staff at a deployment at the commission. The intervention comes amid controversy over reported personnel changes at INEC following allegations by the African Democratic Congress that recent postings in strategic departments could favor officials from Lagos and other southwest states, calling on the commission to explain the reported movement of northern officials from sensitive departments, including electoral operations and information and communication technology. And on business, IMF warns poverty risks persist despite Nigeria's economic stability. Joyce Onwura has more.
7: Good evening and welcome to Business News. The International Monetary Fund has warned that Nigeria's improved macroeconomic stability has not eliminated the risks of poverty and food insecurity. According to reports, rising prices of essential goods continue to put pressure on households, particularly low-income earners who spend a significant portion of their income on food and other basic necessities. The warning highlights the need for economic growth to translate into improved living standards for ordinary Nigerians. Analysts say that while greater economic stability can support investment and business confidence, measures to control inflation, improve household purchasing power, and expand employment opportunities remain important in reducing poverty. Finally, on business news, the National Pension Commission has automated the imposition of penalties on employers who fail to remit workers' pension contributions within the required period. The initiative is aimed at strengthening compliance with pension regulations and improving the protection of employees' retirement savings. The development is expected to encourage employers to fulfill their pension obligations promptly and reduce delays in transferring contributions to workers' retirement savings accounts. It also reinforces the importance of accountability in the management of pension funds, as timely contributions help workers build financial security for retirement. That's all on Business News. I am Joyce Onwura.
0: Thank you, Joyce Onwura. On a foreign scene, UK Prime Minister Burnham looks to repair bridges between Trump and Zelensky. For details, let's join Richard Salabi.
8: Good evening and welcome to Foreign News. Two ships sustained minor damage after coming under attack in the Strait of Hormuz, a British maritime agency reported today. Both vessels were struck yesterday by an unknown projectile, bringing to four number of attacks on ships in Hormuz that day. Iran and the United States continue to vie for control of the waterway, a vital shipping route for Gulf energy exports. Tehran regularly targets ships it accuses of transiting without its permission, while Washington has imposed a naval blockade on Iranian ports. The agency earlier reported two other attacks yesterday, targeting a tanker and a container ship without specifying whether they had caused damage or casualties. According to a Vanguard, the GFS Pride, a container ship, sank, while the fate of the Alfonso, a tanker, remains unknown. Finally, on foreign news, UK Prime Minister Andy Burnham has said he will seek to repair bridges between US President Donald Trump and Ukrainian leader Volodymyr Zelensky amid strained ties between the pair. Burnham made a comment said today before he was due to welcome Zelensky to his official Downing Street residence in a show of support for Ukraine's president, following new criticism by Trump. In recent days, Trump has announced a diesel supply deal with heavily sanctioned Russia and blindsided both sides in the almost five-year conflict by announcing an energy ceasefire. He has also angrily hit out at Zelensky over Ukrainian long-range attacks on Russian energy infrastructure, suggesting he should be replaced as president. That's all on Foreign News. I am Rachel.
0: Thank you, Rachel Salami, for that update on Foreign Scene. On Entertainment News, TikTok streamer Pella announces planned live stream with Nobel laureate Wole Soyinka. Abinansa Adekunle is here with the gist.
9: Good evening and welcome to the world of entertainment. Popular Nigerian streamer and content creator Habeeb Hamzat, popularly known as Pella, has announced plans to host Nobel laureate Professor Wole Soyinka on his live stream, promising viewers a session filled with proper English and grammar. Pella disclosed the plan during a live stream yesterday, saying he would announce further details about the proposed session at a later date. The proposed collaboration has drawn attention because of the contrast between Pella's humorous informal streaming style and Soyinka's reputation as one of Africa's most distinguished literary figures. Finally, in the world of entertainment, Nigerian singer Davido's past declaration that he would never support the All Progressive Congress, APC, has resurfaced after his uncle, Osun State Governor Ademola Adeleke, was appointed as coordinator of President Bola Tinubu's 2027 re-election campaign in the state. The appointment has attracted reactions from social media users, with some questioning Adeleke's decision to join Tinubu's campaign despite the political differences between the two camps during the 2026 Osun State governorship election. That's all in the world of entertainment. I am Aminat Adekunle.
0: Thank you, Aminat Adekunle. On sports, former Super Eagles striker Emmanuel Emenike has criticized some state governors over the alleged mismanagement of public funds, saying Nigeria has become an embezzlement ground. Emenike expressed his displeasure in a statement today, accusing some governors of lacking plans for the future of their states and prioritizing the embezzlement of public funds. He also criticized security personnel for allegedly supporting political office holders despite facing economic hardship. Emenike represented Nigeria from 2011 to 2015 and making his international debut in February 2011 before retiring from the national team in October 2015. Then he scored 9 goals in 37 appearances for the Super Eagles. To end the news, a quick recap of our major stories. We informed you that Nigeria has been elected to the United Nations Human Rights Council for the 2027 to 2029 term after securing 172 of 181 votes in a secret ballot conducted by the UN General Assembly yesterday. We also told you that Ondo State Governor Lucky Aiyedatiwa has ordered the fumigation of the Igbokoda River and the distribution of nose masks and all dive kits to residents following complaints about the offensive strength from the site of last week's Nigeria Air Force aircraft crash. And we lastly brought to you that UK Prime Minister Andy Burnham has said he will seek to repair bridges between U.S. President Donald Trump and Ukrainian leader Volodymyr Zelensky amid strained ties between the pair. And that was the news on Glow 99.1 FM, Ijapu State, Akure. The news was edited by Oluwaremi Lekun Idowo. I am Kingsley Iniovosa. Coming up at 6:45 p.m. is Iroyin, the Yoruba version of the news. Many thanks for listening. Good evening.

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2: 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The Gospel Faith Mission International is inviting you to Operation Otoge, a power-packed prayer program designed to liberate people from every challenges bedeviling them. Join us every third Friday of the month at Gofami Solution Cathedral Owode Akure Ministering. Pastor Olonutuyi Adekoya Emmanuel, Regional Pastor, and other anointed men of God. Gbogbo isoro re to ge loni ni bo se nkopa ni bi ipade yi. Pastor Dr. Elijah Oludele Abina, General Overseer, Gofami. Olukede Pastor Adekoya Adebayo fun gbogbo igbimo ipade adura yi.
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2: In affirmation of Governor Lucky Aiyedatiwa-led administration's listening and responsive posture, here comes very cheering news as Ondo State Ministry of Information is now bringing to you a 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